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It's me, KFJC, Los Altos Hills. Today we'll have a really bang-up, smash-up time for ya. But not too smash-up. Just a little bang-up. Broadcasting from Foothill College. Wait, I already said that, didn't I? Pirate's life for me. We pillage, we plunder, we ride. Don't forget, we've got a penny pitch, one last penny pitch coming up this weekend. Broadcasting from... Wait a minute. Why do you keep handing me this? Hand me the next thing. There you go. Yes, read this now.

0: guns and names. No, not that one. This one. Read this one. Well, hold on. Okay. Well, here, I'll have to change my voice for this one.
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89.7 Scar Time for Kids. And how you doing today? Well, hopefully you're gearing up. We got a big penny pitch happening this weekend. That's right. We're going to be at Needle to the Groove Records over there in Niles, California. Fremont area for you. We're going to be getting down at 1 o'clock with Ross Babbo. 2 o'clock with Ann Arbor, 3 p.m. with Dead Airs, 4 p.m. with Pub Life, and 5 o'clock, well, we'll be wrapping it up in a big rubber bow. 131 I Street in Fremont, California, which is Niles section area there. The Devil's Workshop, the Fuel Museum, S&A, Joaquin Murrieta's head somewhere there, lost in the mountains. We're going to have lots of snacky snacks, drinky poos, and libations for yous, and KFJC t-shirts, and paraphernalia all around. Join us, won't you? It'll be a lot of fun. Needle to the Groove in Fremont. Well, we shouldn't waste too much time. Don't forget, coming up at the bottom of the hour, the KFJC Concert Outlook and Entertainment Calendar for your ears. Now let's go back to the Wayback Machine, 1970s, 89.7 FM, Skull Time for Kids, by which my name is the Captain. Captain Jack, and I'll be with you here till 6 o'clock. Sports Middle, coming up then. Stay tuned. KFJC.

It's no fun when you have to go to school, when every time you turn around, there's another rule. When you don't do so well in all of your work,

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I don't see why we need school anyway. I mean, there's a lot of things I can do that I don't need school for. Like, Well, I can't think of any right now, but there are.

boy. 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Oh, well, I don't need them. Yes, I do. It's no fun when you're not doing well. And you can't keep it a secret, 'cause everyone can tell. I really don't know what else to do besides just sit here feeling

Many, many years ago, in a remote jungle somewhere in the middle of South America, there was a terrible storm. There was thunder and lightning, and it rained for 100 years. And the animals who lived there got so fed up with wearing wellies all the time that they decided to chance their luck and go in search of a new land. And so, one day, they all jumped onto some floating logs and set out to sea, completely at the mercy of the raging winds. Try as they might to keep together, they couldn't. And all the logs got separated and went their different ways. By and by, one of the logs drifted far, far out to sea and landed on the beautiful, uninhabited island that is Whipma-Wapma Island. On the log were just 6 creatures. 2 funny green things with long back legs, 2 bees, and 2 honey midgets. A honey midget is a furry little creature with a squeaky voice who loves to eat honey. Well, they took one look at the island and all agreed to stay. So they unpacked their things and started to settle in. Now, Whipma-Wapma Island is a lovely place where the sun shines every day of the week. Every day, that is, except a Wednesday. It always rains on a Wednesday. Never a Friday or a Monday, just a Wednesday. This didn't worry our little friends very much. Every Wednesday morning, when they woke up and saw the rain, they just said, hey-ho, and got out the Ludo. And very good they got at it, too, with all that practice every Wednesday. Not so good on Thursday, though. So, if you're ever going to play Ludo with a bee, or a honey midget, or a funny green thing, make sure it's a Thursday, or a Tuesday, so long as it's not a Wednesday, or you'll lose. Anyway, to get back to the story. A few years passed, and, as is the way of these things, the island was soon covered in hundreds of funny green things. Hundreds of bees, and hundreds of honey midgets. They were all very happy. The bees were happy making lots of honey, and the honey midgets were happy eating it. And the funny green things were happy because they played cricket every day in the sun, except Wednesdays, of course. To such a degree, in fact, that the bees and the honey midgets decided to call them crickets. And from that day to this, the name has stuck. But the bees, on the other hand, weren't very good at cricket. And as far as anyone knows, in all the time they were there, a bee never once got a century. In fact, it's true to say that, as far as anyone knows, in all the time they were there, a bee never once got a single run. That was because they were always getting out LBW. Their legs kept getting in the way of the ball. Well, there were so many of them. Legs, that is. It wasn't easy. After a while, the bees got fed up with playing cricket. It was all rather boring, and they were getting sore knees. But as fast as they complained, so the crickets insisted that they played. So one day, the bees called a secret meeting and decided the time had come to do something about it. The only way to avoid sore knees was to avoid playing cricket. And the only way to avoid playing cricket was to avoid contact with the crickets. And the only way to avoid contact with the crickets was to avoid landing on the ground. So they decided that they would never fly below the level of the treetops. And from that day onwards, they lived a new life, high in the sky, only visiting the very tops of the tall trees to make their honey. Their knees soon improved, and after a few weeks, they were all happy again. As for the crickets, they continued playing amongst themselves, morning, noon, and night, pausing only to scratch themselves and play Ludo on Wednesdays. But what of the poor honey midgets? Suddenly, for a reason they couldn't understand, there was no honey to be found. Well, poor things. They managed to exist on berries, the occasional fish, and rhubarb, which they grew to hate. And so, gradually, the fun went out of their lives, and they just sat and made paper airplanes all day. But the depressing thing was that they never had the energy to fly them.
So, now, things were rather different from what they were before. The crickets played cricket with crickets. The bees flew high in the sky. And the honey midgets sat sulking, knee-deep in paper aeroplanes. To make matters worse, the honey midgets could smell the honey coming from somewhere up high in the sky. But as they couldn't climb trees, they could never find it. But they kept sniffing, nose high in the air and stretching up and sniffing and stretching. And after many years, with all that stretching up to smell the honey, a change began to take place. And the honey midgets began to get bigger and bigger and bigger and bigger and nearer the honey, until eventually one day, they were large enough to be able to reach right to the top of the trees and get the honey they loved so much. But by now, they weren't honey midgets anymore. They were big honey monsters. And that's how they came to be what they are today. Huge, furry creatures with very deep voices who have a passion for honey, hate rhubarb, and are terrifically good at Ludo on Wednesdays.

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Captain Jack, I'm your host until 6 p.m. 35 more minutes of craziness. The Honey Monster, what a great story. Take you back a few years, the new Zoo Review. I used to love that show. I still do. Well, coming up in just a few moments, the KFJC Concert Outlook and Entertainment Calendar right around this corner for your ears. We're also taking some selections from the Dirty Nasties tape collection. We're hearing the sales closing release.

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Well, we got another couple of little stories that we'll throw in your popper. Don't forget, Sports Middle coming up at 6 o'clock. Put that in your pipe and smoke it. Gus Lignos, Sam, and Kevin O'Dante. Batters up, 6 p.m. Skull time for kids. Let's listen in.

0: Hello?
1: Hello, caller, are you there?
0: Yes, I'm here.
1: What are you doing?
0: Well, you got me all confused playing that mini Ripperton earlier.
1: How'd you like that?
0: Not as much as I like.
1: That'll pop you. That'll clean your eardrums out.
0: I'll tell you, I like Froggy singing there too. Good Lord.
1: Aye, Froggy.
0: Makes me want to cook frog's legs for dinner.
1: Frog's legs or turtle soup.
0: maybe some roasted owl wings from
1: some bouillabaisse.
0: Did I ever tell you about dating Emmy Joe's grandma?
1: No.
0: Great grandma, actually. It was a long time ago.
1: Great grandma. Wow.
0: Yeah. Minnie Ripperton wasn't around yet.
1: Yeah, right. I gotcha.
0: Anyway, what's the idea of playing that kind of music on a children's show?
1: Well, speaking of American Horror Story, what are you cooking for? What's on tap for dinner tonight?
0: Well, you were telling me the other evening about the lovely Jell-O mold.
1: That's right. Of course, we're going to try to incorporate that this fundraising season, the KFJC Jell-O mold competition.
0: Yes. Shrimp.
1: So we'll be popping in next. We're going to start next week. We will pop in with some very special recipes as given to us by KFJC's very own Helen Hairspray.
0: I think a fish chip casserole would be in order.
1: Well, we've got a green line Jell-O tuna roll that's going to be pretty delish.
0: Oh, scrumptious.
1: And then we've got a liverwurst chicken orange souffle.
0: I think I'm going to make some Commonwealth sushi, too.
1: Ooh, that sounds fun.
0: We're going to put a nice chocolate drizzle over it, so it'll be like a dessert sushi.
1: Can you incorporate some rice pudding?
0: Sure. Like, you've never had my clam cake, have you?
1: Well, you don't have to get personal, pal.
0: No, clam cake. Like, you used to have that little pancake place just south of the radio station.
1: I got you. All right. Sorry, I had my mind in the gutter.
0: They're pancakes with clams in them. They're delicious.
1: Sounds delicious.
0: Well, it's better than smelt. I tried it with smelt once. Didn't work as good.
1: I love little smelties.
0: That's kind of like the anchovy candy bar. Didn't go over very well.
1: It's true. Anchovies and smelt take you. You've got two sides of the world. You got your people that like the smelts, and you got your people that like the anchovies. Which one's it going to be? Pick a side. Let's line up.
0: They're both kind of powerful fish, if you get my drift.
1: Yes, exactly.
0: Speaking of drift, I guess we're going to be drifting back into some music here, right?
1: Well, we got the Concert Outlook and Entertainment Calendar coming up.
0: Well, you better let the people know what those shows are, because those guys say the band's name so fast, you got to take a piece of pencil and paper and write them down real quick so you got them right.
1: Well, that's why we advise everybody, just like that, there he goes. That's why we advise everybody to keep their cassette recorders at full optimum recording value as we speak. Speaking of which, now you can record 89.7 FM.

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1: Author and Punisher, Pebble Dash, Neck of the Woods, San Francisco, Wednesday, September 30th.
0: Steel Pulse, Emit the Catalyst, Thursday, October 1st.
1: Weed Eater, Body High, The Ritz, Thursday, October 1st.
0: Lyrics Born, Churl the Chapel, Friday, October 2nd.
1: Danny Elfman, Burls the Masonic, Friday, October 2nd.
0: Deerhoof Tatum's Bottom of the Hill, Friday and Saturday, October 2nd and 3rd.
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1: Acid Mother's Temple, Pole Dances at Bottom of the Hill, Sunday, October 4th.
0: Lloyd Cole, Slaws the Chapel, Wednesday, October 7th.
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0: Eternities featuring Bob Bellaru and Katie Porter and Antimatter, Tube Tie the Lab, Friday, November 6th.
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All right, race fans, here we go. Let's see what we got lined up next. The entertainment calendar for Wednesday, September 16th, that'd be today, 2026. Up in the North Bay, you got the Indestructible, you got the Hyperdrive Kittens, and you got the Angry Outlaws. Now, this is going to be great because it's all going down at the Golden Gate Park Bandshell. That's right. That's where we had the Surf Fest a couple weeks back. You can check out some live music in Golden Gate Park for free at the Bandshell if you get up there right now. Indestructible, the Hyperdrive Kittens, and the Angry Outlaws. It should be a rockin' punkin' show. Get up there and have some fun. Golden Gate Park at the Bandshell. It's located between the D. Young Museum and Cal Academy, right across the street. I guess right across the way, Hasegawa Way, from the Japanese Tea Garden. Get out there and do some fun. On the other hand, you got Jeff Barnett at the Castro Theater, When Chai Met Toast. At the Great American Music Hall, May Be Fern at the Knockout, the Kumbwa Experience at the Black Cat, Ali the Helltones are at the Rickshaw Stop, Unity and M. Quilus is at the bottom of the hill tonight. I can feel myself getting a little dizzy. Cross Boyce is at the Four Star Theater this evening for some good fun. Get yourself in some sounds and get yourself in a flick and some popcorn and a nice soda. Over in East Bay, you got Cloud Collector, De Cha at the Bistro. Nuja and Stay Out are at the Ivy Room. Raven Lene and Lex Agatos are at the Fox Theater. Then finally in the South Bay, wow, get down there to Shoreline Amphitheater right down the street. We'll be listening in because you can probably hear it live if you're out at the Baylands wandering around right now in your zombified stupor. You got Five Finger Death Punch, Cody Jinx, and Ava Under Fire. That's right, all happening at Shoreline Amphitheater. It's nice they're still having stuff going down there. Used to be the old, what was that? I guess that was the Shoreline Dumps back in the day. Comedy Night finally happening at the Caravan Lounge down there. If you want to get something on the flip side of the underside, you got the free show going on at the Bandshell, and you got free comedy happening at the Caravan Lounge in San Jose this evening. Get out there and do something. Don't be a wallflower. The atrophy will be setting in soon, and you'll be just a lumbering pile of goo, like ultimate couch potato, sitting on your couch just watching TV 24/7. Sliming yourself to an utter waste and becoming nothing of a human being. Get out there and do something fun. Do it tonight. 89.7 FM KFJC. 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

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Don't forget Sports Middle coming up at the top of the hour. Kevin Odante, Gus Lignos, drummer extraordinaire, and Sam, their faithful sidekick. Sports Middle, KFJC's only superhero sports show, coming up at the top of the hour. In the background, sounds from Godzilla vs. Biollante. And we'll have some more Godzilla hits celebrating Godzilla. Coming to a movie theater near you soon. Take it in, me hearties. And we've got a story for you. Sit back, relax, and let the ghouls take you in. KFJC, your wave of the spirit world.

0: This is a Disneyland original little long-playing record, and I am your story reader. I am going to begin now to read the story of The Haunted Mansion. You can read along with me in your book. You will know it is time to turn the page when Tinkerbell rings her little bells like this. Let's begin now. Have you ever been in a haunted mansion? I have, and I'd like to tell you about it. It was an old house sitting all alone at the end of a dark street. There was a high iron fence around the property with a rusty, squeaky gate. The sidewalk leading to the porch was broken and overgrown with weeds. The wind was blowing the trees, and the branches made strange noises as they brushed against the house. I entered the open front door and was greeted by a ghostly voice. Good evening. Welcome to the Haunted Mansion. The voice seemed to be coming from the art gallery.
1: Good evening, I said in a shaky voice. Do you mind my being here?
0: Not at all, the voice replied. We have so few visitors. May I show you around? We, my ghost host voice and I, went into the art gallery. The paintings were very strange. They seemed to be stretching. In fact, the entire room was getting taller. The ceiling was going up and the floor was going down. A panel in the wall opened, and I ran out of the gallery and into a corridor. Along one side of the corridor were windows. From them I could see the garden outside. It had begun to rain and thunder. When the lightning flashed, it changed the pictures on the opposite side of the corridor into weird shapes and ghostly creatures. At the far end of the hall, I could see a staircase leading to the second floor. I climbed the steps very slowly, not knowing what I would run into next. The air got colder, and I could hear the rain splashing against windows. I walked down the hall, and there in the conservatory was a coffin.
2: Don't scream, the ghost host warned. You may wake up one of our guests. Come this way. Madame Leota is waiting for us.
0: Madame Leota was a spirit. In fact, she was just a head in a crystal ball. She called to objects in the seance room, and they began to float around. There was a table, a lamp, a horn, a bell, and a drum all in the air at the same time. I could hear music from another room and went to investigate. I passed the strangest clock. It was a grandfather type, but it had 13 hours instead of 12. The music was coming from the grand hall. As I stood on the balcony and watched, I couldn't believe my eyes. It seemed to be someone's birthday, and the ghosts were having a wonderful time. Some ghosts were sitting at the dinner table, while others played on the chandelier overhead. Several ghosts danced to the haunting refrain played by a grinning organist. A thumping sound attracted my attention. It came from the unfinished attic. There, in the darkened room, stood a ghostly bride. Her heart glowed red with each beat. I turned to run out of the attic, but another image blocked my way. He was a large, cloaked figure whose head disappeared from his shoulders and appeared in a hat box he held in his hand. I climbed out of a window and onto a balcony, then down a tree, and was greatly relieved to be out of that house. Now I had another problem. I was out of the house, but in the graveyard. I tried to get help from the caretaker, but he was more frightened than I. He and his dog just stood there shaking. Down the path I went. I passed a group of singing minstrels who paid no attention to me at all. A group of cats and a family of owls joined in spooky harmony. I passed a king and queen teetering on a gravestone and a hearse stuck in the mud. There were ghosts riding bicycles and a masked executioner singing a duet with a decapitated knight. Three hitchhikers stood on the side of the path.
2: "Beware, my friend," said the ghost host. "They may try to follow you home."
0: I ran the rest of the way down the path, through the crypt, and out the gate. At last, my venture was over. I was frightened, but intrigued. I'd like to visit that house again and unravel its mysteries.
3: You are a bold and courageous person, afraid of nothing. High on a hilltop near your home, there stands a dilapidated old mansion. Some say the place is haunted, but you don't believe in such myths. One dark and stormy night, a light appears in the topmost window in the tower of the old house. You decide to investigate, and you never return.

Once, as a child, you were frightened by a huge snarling dog. Though the dog is called man's best friend by many, you have hated and feared dogs all your life. One night, as you lie in your lonely room in the stone hut on the moors, you are awakened by a sound in the distance.

I'm

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0: I'll ride it in Dazzle and even hijack Grigum.
1: Yo-ho, yo-ho, a pirate's life for me. 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
2: Hey, well, that was a nutty show. 89.7 FM. Skull Time for Kids, I'm the Captain. Well, that's about it for our show today. Hopefully you enjoyed our Haunted Mansion story. We're going to do a bunch of scary little things leading up to Halloween, which is coming up right around the corner. Everybody's already got their Halloween decorations out in front of their house. Oh, Lord. Pretty soon it'll be time for X-Mas or something, all that other crazy gooby-jooby stuff. Hello, caller. What are you doing? Oh, hold on. We got somebody on the phone here. Hello, caller. What do you say?
3: Cookie, and I just wanted to
2: Cookie.
3: Say, that was Aunt Jillian on that Disney Kids record. I think I dated her great-grandma, too.
2: Nice. Hold on. Wait. Keep that thought. We got another DJ here. Hello. Who else is on the phone?
3: Ooh.
2: All these people are calling in from the ship's galley. What's going on down there?
3: Well, I don't know. I just wanted to remind everybody about you DJing this weekend.
2: That's right. We're going to be at From Needle to the Groove. Well, I don't think it's called From Needle to the Groove. I think it's just called Needle to the Groove. Records over there in Fremont, Niles, California. That used to be a biker haven back in the old 70s, I believe. Don Stroud had a speakeasy around that area.
3: Dillies. Who's on the phone with us here?
2: I don't know who's on the phone with us here.
4: It's me,
2: Baby Godzilla. Baby Godzilla's on the phone.
3: I think somebody from the New Zoo Review escaped.
2: Maybe. It could be the mouse, the Christmas mouse. Well, coming up in a moment, we've got Sports Middle, and they're probably like biting at the bit to get on the radio. So we should let them on the air. So we'll be seeing you. Don't forget. Yes, that's right. Cookie had it right. We're going to be at Needle to the Groove over in Fremont this coming Saturday. Ross Bobo. Let me see if I remember it off the top of my head. Ross Bobo, Ann Arbor, Dead Eris, Pup Life, and myself. Wow, I still got a memory. How about that?
3: How about that?
2: That was right off the top of me skull. Every brain cell is not completely burned out. I got a few still left in that old gullet.
3: That's good.
2: Well, hopefully we'll be seeing you too, Cookie.
3: Maybe.
2: All right. Well, you better be there. And you too, Midia. Midia, Baby Godzilla.
4: What?
2: Are you going to be there? Your daddy's got a new movie coming out, doesn't he?
4: Yeah.
2: When is it? All right. Hold on. Trying to drop that call. That cookie always leaves with a big bang. It's December 25th, is that what you said?
4: Yep.
2: Wow, so December 25th, there's a new Godzilla movie coming out. Oh, my God, we're way over time. Sports Middle's coming up. That means they're going to be way over time into Brian Damage's show, so we better get them on the air. Do you know the legal ID, Baby Godzilla?
4: What?
2: The legal ID.
4: No.
2: Well, I'll tell it to you. Broadcasting from Foothill College, this be KFJC, Los Altos Hills. Die. We'll see you next week. Toodaloo. Thank you, everybody. Goodbye. Bye, media.

0: One more time, broadcasting from Foothill College, this is KFJC Los Altos Hills. Sports Middle in the house.
1: Are we live? Are we there? The name of the show is...
2: Go ahead, Kev.
1: All right. So, yeah, sometimes on my iPhone, as the Sparks would say on your bleeding iPhone, I can hear music that's playing at the start of the show when Gus is playing James Brown, and sometimes I can't, so I want to make sure we're still on. And I certainly would never want to talk over James Brown. But the name of the show is Sports Middle, and I want to thank Captain Jack Dominic Trix for sticking around engineering tonight because we're all out of town, and Gus is on assignment out of town as well, will not be joining us tonight. But this is Kevin Adante on the Central Coast along with Sam Giovanelli in San Francisco, I assume. Sam, how are you doing?
2: Doing all right, man. Yeah, busy day, so unfortunately I couldn't make it in, but happy to be here doing the show with you, man.
1: So we got lots to talk about, obviously. I mean, the thing about this time of year, it just gets better. We had the NFL. We had college football start a couple of weeks ago. We had the NFL start this last week. Hockey will be starting before too long, then the NBA, then college basketball. We had a great tennis tournament to talk about. And, oh, yeah, the summer game of baseball here in the waning days of summer as well. So... how much baseball, you know, I want to talk a little bit about the U.S. Open and obviously heavy-duty NFL and some college football tonight. And this week we promise we'll get the two-minute drill in. Last week was such a power-packed show. You know, I regret not missing the two-minute drill, our predictions of the upcoming NFL games, but it was really hard. It would have been really hard to wedge it in. We didn't really finish our preview. That's my excuse anyhow. Usually around this time of year, even when, as is the case this year, when the Giants are, if you consider the A's a local team, the local teams aren't really part of the mix, I get excited about pennant races. But, Sam, it's kind of not that exciting right now, in my mind at least.
2: I mean, you look at the current state of the league right now, and, I mean, the American League all year has just been kind of like a nightmare, right? You look at the Central and, like, you know, pretty much a split-even record would have had you in first place like 2 days ago. But, yeah, I mean, the only thing you can really look for right now, you know who the players are. Like, you know the teams that are going to be making noise in the playoffs. And you pretty much have known that for a couple months now, right? Like, it's going to be the Rays, the Yankees. And those are really the only teams in the American League that have really shown me any kind of, like, sustainable consistency. You could talk me into the Red Sox. I think the White Sox and the Guards have had good years, but really, like, all the power in baseball right now is in the National League with Atlanta, Philly, Milwaukee, obviously the Dodgers and the Padres. Cubs are making a strong run right now. But all I'm looking for when I'm tuning into baseball these days, I'm obviously watching some Giants games when I can just to, you know, see how Rafi's doing, and now he's out for the year. So
1: right.
2: There's just, and he was on a tear, man. I mean, one of the best hitters in baseball ever since the month of May started, and, you know, first Giants player since Barry to really have like a 35 plus home run year, and was one of like the kind of the last standing guys from the opening day lineup who really, you know, showed up and played and played well. But I'm bummed Gus isn't here to talk about this because the Orioles and the Mets played last night, and Pete Alonso hit his 300th career home run at Citi Field. And it was a pretty awesome moment, I'm not going to lie. And that's really like, oh, you know what? No, there's another story too. So Tommy Pham, who has by and far mostly just been out of baseball for a while now. He's been on rosters, but he hasn't really like been good for a long time. And I read an article the other day, I think it was yesterday, where this reporter was talking about how, you know, Tommy Pham is technically on the White Sox, but he hasn't really played. And in a game that really matters, they're up against the Guardians. You know, this is for the number one spot in that division because they're basically neck and neck with the record. And Tommy Pham goes up to the owner of the White Sox and says, "Put me in." let me play. And then he hits a home run in that game.
1: Wow. So, I missed that one. No.
2: I mean, it's cool like that. You know, yeah. Like it's even when the sport has become relatively, boring this time of year, right? Because we're just waiting for the playoffs. And don't get me wrong, baseball, the playoffs in baseball are some of my favorite. Like, I much prefer it over, like, the NFL playoffs and even the beginning of the NBA playoffs. Like, there's something about playoff baseball that's just so magical, no matter what the team is. And I'm just kind of, like, waiting for the season to die out so that that can kind of pick up and I can start really getting back into it. But there's still going to be stories like this, you know, and it's still worth checking in on baseball every now and then because the Tommy Pham story is incredible, even though I don't like him. But the Pete Alonso one's really cool, too.
1: And the Mets fans apparently gave him a huge ovation, too.
2: Yeah.
1: There was like, yeah, no mixed emotion.
2: Yeah, he was a big part of that franchise. You know, I don't think there's any ill will between the fans and Pete Alonso at all. Like, I think it was they're mostly just upset with ownership for letting him walk.
1: Mm-hmm.
2: But yeah, I mean, did you hear anything in the baseball world lately that's been good? Because it's been dry.
1: It's been dry, and what's, I mean, the interesting story is the White Sox and Cleveland trading places between who's going to be the wild card and who's going to win that, I wouldn't want to say mediocre division, but less than stellar division, while Toronto and I would say Baltimore, I think, still have an outside chance. The other day, Toronto's like a game and a half out in that one. So that's rather interesting. But that's really about the only one that's open right now. What with pretty much all the division leaders. Well, I guess I almost forgot about my own division being an A's fan for many, many years. Is that still a toss up between Texas and Houston, or has Houston pretty much put that away?
2: Yeah, so Houston is a game up on the Rangers. The Mariners are only 6.5 back.
1: Right. Because in the National League, the Padres seem to be coming up with some. I mean, it's still not. There's still a week and a half to go. But what are they up down, like 3.5 games or something? They just seem to have the momentum. They seem to be the superior team. I mean, it'd be a great shock if Arizona gets through in that division or the wild card.
2: In the wild card, Arizona's 2.5 back of the Padres, who hold the 3 spot right now. And Arizona is just like, they're hilarious in the way that, like, you know, ever since that World Series like run that they had, like, they've just consistently always missed the playoffs by a couple games. And I can't remember what happened. I was reading something about it might have been the game last night where they just lost in a very like embarrassing way. And you know, they desperately need momentum right now, and they're doing everything wrong to miss that wild card spot. And the Padres are playing pretty good baseball as of late, so I would almost walk that up to the Padres taking it.
1: And now, I mean, it's pretty much seeing which teams are clinching. I think Milwaukee clinched the other night. Dodgers on the verge of clinching, although they're down 5-2 to Cincinnati in the seventh inning, so that may not happen tonight, depending on what other teams do. And so, yeah, that's about it. Like I said, the Giants, you know, they had their moments. Devers playing great, but then getting hurt. They won tonight. They won last night, but they're terrible. So it's kind of a shame right there. So, again, I'm excited about the playoffs. I mean, when you see – sometimes the most exciting series I can remember, some of the most exciting times, is when the, a late-season run – propels a team into the playoffs, and then they make hay in the playoffs you never would have expected. The most obvious one being, I think it was 2007 when Colorado made, I think it was only their second playoff appearance ever. That may have been the only two, because they made it as a wild card in 1995 when Don Baylor was manager, and they just could not lose at the beginning at the end of the regular season, and they ended up getting a playoff spot. They've never won the division, and then they made it all the way to the World Series, where they were promptly swept by the Red Sox. But I don't see any of these teams like the that are fighting for the last playoff spot making any. It would really shock me if any of them actually won a series. To be honest, maybe the Padres, but I don't see any of these other teams winning a series, unless of course somehow the White Sox and Cleveland play in the first round. But I kind of doubt. I don't know how the configuration goes. There's the team with the least. The team with the worst record of the major league of the division winners is going to be the Houston or the Rangers. So that's not going to happen.
2: Yeah,
1: that plays in the first round. But yeah, that's about all I have for baseball. Check with me in a week and a half, and I'll be psyched.
2: Yeah, me too. Yeah, we'll dive into that more once the playoffs start, because I will definitely be locked into it.
1: So that's before we mainline football, and again, this is going to be one of those rare nights when we probably are not going to talk about the NBA or basketball at all here on Sports Middle. I do want to talk about the U.S. Open. Sam, I know you were as psyched and excited as I was about that amazing 3:30 a.m. ending New York time Shelton Alcaraz match last night. Did you continue to watch the U.S. Open?
2: I did not. I mean, I had work on Sunday, so most of my time has just been like trying to recap all the football that I missed.
1: Right. Yeah.
2: And so, unfortunately, like it has been incredible. Like when I watched that, I was like, okay, like I kind of get why people are into this now. Like it's starting to make a little more sense to me, this whole tennis thing that you and Gus have been on for so long and have been telling me, dude, you got to watch it. But I have unfortunately not been able to keep up with the rest of it. So, but I know you were definitely going to be tuned in and are going to know a lot about it. So I'm going to default that to you.
1: Yeah. So the semi, I mean, there were certainly no matches as good as the one we talked about, the Shelton Alcaraz match. Sorry, I got to move over to the computer here and move the cat off the chair for a minute there. But let's see here. Going back a ways. So

0: Trying to remember. Oh, okay, it was. I was trying to remember the women's finals, and it was. Again, with all those games a week ago, yesterday, all the ones going five, all four quarterfinals going all five sets, and all but one of them going into a tie break. We really didn't have much like that. I respect Pegula, and but she has yet to make a final, as far as I know. And Jessica Pegula, and she was pretty much handled easily by Sabalenka and won of the two women's semis last Thursday. While Coco Gauff, I mean, most Americans and a lot of people were pulling for, she came up just short to Elena Rybakina, who's really shown something. This is going to be her third major win after coming on strong. She was definitely the superior player. She earned this win, no question about that. But to me, it just seemed like it's one of those games where she happened to get hot at the right time. It was a fairly evenly matched, for a three-set match. It was 6-3 Coco and then 2-6-4s for Rybakina. So she went to the final on that one. And that led to the matchup between Rybakina and Sabalenka. And it was a very convincing win. God, I had almost forgotten that. I almost thought of this as a two-setter, because that's right. It was Rybakina handled Sabalenka fairly well in the first set, and then Sabalenka did win the second on a tiebreak, and then was completely dominated by Rybakina in the third set, third a deciding set. And you know, it's one of these things. I don't want to completely. She's done some regretful things, and I think most casual fans and people like me who are not usually I will root for the American or somebody like Coco. I found myself rooting for Rybakina, and I just was. It seems like she's a fresh face and new blood, and I was really happy to see her win that one, and hopefully she'll be a presence for quite a while now. On the men's side, yeah, I think there was one match that was one of these quarters, the sort of forgotten quarter, was still going on when we were on the air last week, which was the Zverev against the Dutchman Van Schulpen. Zverev won that one in straight sets fairly convincingly, and then in what's considered definitely the lesser, at least from an American standpoint, of the two semis, it was a straight set, but close, definitely worth watching. Their victory in the semi over the Russian Khachanov, but Khachanov plays well. He sent it the last two sets to tiebreaker in there. While the Shelton Tiafoe match was not a classic like some of the matches they've been involved in earlier in this tournament. Tiafoe's been a great one, having watched earlier matches just this year, as a matter of fact. We watched in Cincinnati before the U.S. Open. You always thought he could come back and possibly take this one, as Shelton looked stronger and stronger over the course of the match. But it never happened, and Tiafoe won the first, and then it was 6-3, 6-3, and 7-5 for Shelton. I think Shelton's very charismatic and just very good. And then, but I gotta say, Zverev really impressed me in the final. I'd love to see Shelton come in and finally win another major. No U.S. Player has won a major since Andy Roddick, like at the dawn of the Federer era, before Nadal and Novak came onto the scene, really, back in 2003. And Shelton definitely seems to have the makings of it. He's charismatic and fun to watch. You can never count him out. But Zverev is really good, and he's fun to watch. I don't know about, you know, the stuff, the personal events that take place in his life, which seem to tar him. I don't want to get into that right now, but he's not a boring player by any means. As an athlete, he's very good for the sport, winning that one in four sets. So, yeah, overall, you know, I had a chance this year to watch more tennis than I had in a long time, and overall, I thought it was a great tournament. So congratulations to Zverev and Rybakina. And now it's that long, long wait till Melbourne in well, actually, there's the next major is not going to be Melbourne in late January, but there are the ATP finals at about the beginning of November. So good tennis season there. You'll get hooked on it, Sam. Mark my words.
1: Yeah, more time permitting, I can definitely see myself getting into it. I'm still trying to get my feet wet into Premier League still. So,
0: oh, there's that
1: and,
0: too.
1: And NHL. But yeah, we got.
0: Oh, by the way,
1: speaking of
0: NHL, we did have a sad note to report, and that's Barry Melrose, who's generally I saw him described as beloved, and even though he was a coach of the Sharks' arch rival, the Kings, although in the days when he coached them, that was before they actually, you know, by the time he was a coach in 93 when they lost in the finals to Montreal. Actually, I mean, the Sharks became a playoff force the year after that. So, I mean, it was a decent rivalry there, but also especially as a commentator. So, yeah, I'm sorry to hear that Barry Melrose passed on with complications of Parkinson's. So, sorry to hear that. But like I said, hockey's not long till hockey starts. So, yeah, lots on our plate right now. How about college football? Did you watch? I did not get to see the Texas-Ohio State game. Did you?
1: I did. Yeah. And the thing about that game was, look, Arch Manning, right? Like, it's say what you want about the kid, like, he showed something. He really did. Right? Like, did you get to see him play?
0: Only flashes of it.
1: It's I don't know if he's on pace to declare or not, but he looked really good. And I know that, like, with college football especially, like, the first couple weeks aren't, like, a bearing on, you know, how teams are going to look throughout the rest of the year, because you have some kind of some matchups that aren't necessarily, you know, fair, let's just say. But I'm really impressed with him. Just his presence in the pocket, his arm, and his command, like, I'm impressed. I'm impressed with him. You know, like, it's not like every day where I'm like, because he's struggled a little bit. He struggled in his last year, but, you know, completed a lot of his passes, you know, and just looked strong, Kevin. He looked good. I was very impressed with him. And that's like, I understand football is a team sport at the end of the day, right? Like, and the defense also did play well, but I don't know. Something about him just, like, screams to me, like, this guy's going to be a good NFL quarterback.
0: Yeah, again.

0: the year that the new Pac-12 starts up. And it's Fresno State has jumped from the Mountain West, where San Jose State remains, into the Pac-12, which is the remnant, even though it's not, they're keeping that number name right now, even though there's not 12. There are nine teams in it right now, and that's including Gonzaga, which doesn't play football. So in addition to the old stalwarts, which are Oregon State and Washington State, Boise State, Colorado State, Fresno State, San Diego State, Utah State, and Texas State, which, I mean, the others, I think, are all jumping from the Mountain West. I'm not sure. Texas State is something, a school I don't really know a whole lot about. And for those of you keeping track, in wrestling, Air Force, Colorado, Northern Colorado, North Dakota State, and South Dakota State are also members of the new Pac-12, but not football in any of those. So it's confusing right now. Stanford with the week off, they're going to be playing at Duke 1 o'clock on Saturday. Stanford coming up that horrible loss to Miami. Cat, one of the entertaining games, almost in some ways, not quite as entertaining as the previous week's loss to UCLA. But it was this is one that's, it was similar, a bookend to that game, because it was kind of an evenly matched game, kind of a sloppy game against Syracuse. But while Tele gave the UCLA game away with a couple of picks, there were some timely picks at the end of the Cal game, which had to beat Syracuse. I mean, it was flipping back and forth between that and the women's final at the U.S. Open, and I found that really entertaining. So go Bears on that one. And they will be... they are going to be playing... Oh, Wagner! Have you ever even heard of Wagner, Sam?
1: No.
0: They're not a horrible basketball school. In fact, your former Blazer head coach, and I hate to say it, former Warrior head coach, P.J. Carlissimo, had them for a while. But earlier, had Wagner early in his career. They were a small school in Staten Island that's like occasionally, you know, makes... the field of 64, and what, I can't even remember exactly what conference they were in. I had no idea they played football. So that's Cal's Little Sisters of the Poor game this week.
1: I think one other game worth mentioning was Oklahoma State beating Oregon.
0: That's right. Yeah, that was a shocker.
1: That was a shocker, and I think a lot of people are pretty upset at Dan Lanning for his like almost like nonchalant presence and like laughing on the sideline, because ever since he took that program over, and like they've been getting a lot of transfers and a lot of NIL stuff, and like, you know, becoming a bigger, you know, football powerhouse, like his like culture installment is like, we're gonna be tough, we're gonna be like, you know, we're like that culture that like doesn't quit, and like, and you know, we take it seriously. And it was a really bad loss, and he almost like didn't seem to care. You know, there was no emotion from him on the sideline, and I think a lot of people were upset by that.
0: And this coming after the near loss to Boise State the previous week, we just never got around to talking to you last week, too. So, you know, being a West Coast guy and with a former Pac-12 team, you know, this doesn't look good.
1: Yeah. Yeah, but that's those are the only two games I checked in on, really. I do have some loyalty to U of O and to... And they've been great the last couple of years, but just a rough start for them this year. Kind of shocking, almost.
0: Yeah, I know. They're a very entertaining program in some ways. The class of West Coast football for a while, but sorry to hear about. Anyhow, the name of the show is Sports with Kevin Adante with Sam Giovanelli. Gus Lignos on assignment this week. So let's jump into the NFL, and how about them Niners?
1: How about them Niners? Yeah, dude. I mean, I know I was Mr. Debbie Downer on the show last week, but with the caveat of it being week one, especially, you know, anything's possible. And when we got news following the show that Aaron Donald was not going to travel to Australia, and that the Rams were also, like, just showing up the day before the game while the Niners had, you know, been there for a couple days.
0: Yeah, what's,
1: you know,
0: that all
1: I believe,
0: about?
1: I don't know. I think, like, from what I read, that it was just, like, it was, you know, the team call that they were just going to, like, you know, they were just going to wing it, essentially. But Aaron Donald not flying, it's a big deal, but it's also not surprising given that, you know, he wasn't a part of training camp over the summer. He was kind of a late addition to the

0: team. He's a little bit older. It made sense. But then the product that the Rams put out on the field was almost appalling because, and, you know, as much as I want to give my guys, the Niners, like, all this credit in how well they played, because they did play really well, I can't ignore these other factors that went into, like, just, I think the thing was is that the Rams just were really bad. And, I mean, you look at the tape, the biggest factor was that Trent Williams shut down Myles Garrett, like, made him, like, a non-factor in the game.
1: Right.
0: And, you know, you saw Trent McDuffie make a big play. He had an interception on Brock Purdy early in the first half, and that was the part that I was scared of the most, was the Rams secondary. You know, the defensive line is a conversation for when Myles Garrett and Aaron Donald are on the field together, but that secondary with Watson and Trent McDuffie, and then you have some other guys like Quentin Lake and Cam Curl. Like, it's a really good unit. And Purdy was just picking them apart outside of the one interception. The other surprising factor was, like, yeah, George Kittle was playing, which was, like, crazy to think about, but he wasn't, it didn't look like he lost a step at all, which was also even more surprising because it's like ACL tear towards the end of the season. Like, a lot of people were saying he wasn't even going to play at all this year. And now he's playing week one and looking like his same old self. But on the offensive side, I liked what I saw a lot. I liked what I saw from Kyle Shanahan a lot. And, you know, he still kind of has the problems with the kind of, like, soft mentality of not going for it on fourth and two and, you know, just, like, kicking the field goals and punting, like, playing the more conservative, you know, mindset. But I think that also plays into how the defense looked, right? Like, Nick Bosa looked back. He looked healthy. Fred Warner was back and healthy. And it was a really well-coached defensive unit with Raheem Morris. And then looking at the offensive side of the ball, right, like, George Kittle's back. Shanahan started deploying rookie Kalon Black a lot in this game, kind of saving Christian McCaffrey. And it's like, that's what I've been wanting to see, right? Like, just using the parts of your offense that aren't going to be, like, 100% Christian McCaffrey hero ball and saving him a little bit. And Kalon Black was really good. Strong physical back. He's fast. He can find that hole. And he looked great. And Mike Evans looked great, too.
2: Oh, yeah.
0: And I was surprised by that because all the training camp reports were just like, he's hurt. He's hurt. He's hurt again. And he looked incredible. Fast. You know, he's got a big frame. And he was, like, you know, picking the ball up over Quentin Lake's head for, like, two different catches. He had the touchdown. DeMarcus Robinson had a touchdown. And the only real bummer from this game was that Deshaun Stribling got hurt.
1: And, right, that's what I'm saying. Those guys are going to be so much more important because it looks like he's going to be out at least a month.
0: Yeah, I think they said 10 weeks after he got his surgery. His surgery was successful, but it's looking like a 10-week window, which is a bummer because he was the guy who was turning a lot of heads in training camp. But training camp is training camp, and NFL games are NFL games. And Mike Evans looked like one of the best versions of himself on that field in Australia, and it was great. Purdy looked incredible. He was outside of the interception. He was decisive. He was quick. He was gunslinging, and it gave me a lot of hope for this team. Right, like, I always kind of lower my expectations, especially in this division when the Seahawks just won the Super Bowl and the Rams have, like, seemingly, like, you know, put together this great team. But the Niners looked like a well-oiled machine on Thursday, and I don't know. Maybe they make some noise this year. But, again, it's just week one, so we're not going to overreact. But I was impressed.
1: Yeah, I mean, you take it for what it was. And Purdy, especially, you had that, you know, even though, you know, remember last year they won that crazy game when they were all battered up. They won the game at SoFi, and that's why obviously I wasn't going to count them out in this one. But when Purdy threw that pick early on, I go, okay, at least we enjoyed this the lead while we can. But he just got so much better as the game went on. it was like he was jaw-droppingly good, I thought.
0: Yeah, he was. And Eddie Pinheiro continues to look solid. I think, you know, the biggest thing with the Niners and their Achilles heel of, like, the last 5 years, it's parts of the defense for sure, and it's the offensive line for sure. But really, like, it was the sloppy special teams that really hurt the Niners, and it looked good, right? Like, they looked consistent, they looked solid, they looked good. And that's going to be important for them moving forward. So, yeah, Eddie Pinheiro's been a great addition to this team because he's brought a lot of stability in as a kicker that the Niners have desperately needed ever since Robbie Gould got a little older and left. The Jake Moody experience was not good for anyone's mental health as of late.
1: Is Moody kicking for anybody now?
0: He just got released by the Ravens, I think.
1: Okay.
0: But,
1: so,
0: I don't know.
1: Do you have anything more on the Niners? Because, I mean, I'm sure there's other games before. We want to definitely leave more than 2 minutes for the two-minute drill, but there's a lot of games we want to talk about last week. I saw a fair bit of the Buffalo-Houston game, and that was definitely one of the highlights on Saturday, or Sunday, rather.
0: Yeah, I mean, I was that game is definitely worth talking about. I think the Saints and Lions game.
1: I know, because you're high on the Saints.
0: Well, and they played great too. We'll get to them. I also want to talk about the Vikings and the Packers, and then the Cardinals and Chargers game. So we can start with I'll let you take the lead on the Bills and Texans.
1: It was just one of those back and forth games where the offense beat the defense. I mean, that's kind of what it was. It was Stroud played better than he had usually, but it just wasn't enough. And every time that you had that Buffalo had the chance to score, they did, while Houston came up short. And those are sort of the teams that you don't want to bank too much on, as much as teams like the old Ravens of 20 years ago can win Super Bowls.
0: Yeah, like, and this team really, or this matchup in particular, is especially like the definition of like good offense, bad defense versus bad offense and good defense. And the Bills just came on top. And Stroud probably did look great. I think anyone's probably going to look great against the Bills. And that's not something I would bank on with the Texans. I mean, David Montgomery had like 3 touchdowns in the run game for the Texans. And I mean, ultimately, the biggest like thing I can take away from this game is this is a indicator of what the Texans are going to put out as a product. I would be really, really concerned for them, because that defense is what's going to win them games. And if you're allowing a team to put 36 up on you, like, you're not catching them with the offense. And that's what, like, the result of this team was. Like, that offense is not going to be this good in week 2. I can't remember off the top of my head who they're playing. They're playing the Bengals. And it's like, it's the same thing. You know, really, really good, well-oiled offense against a bad defense. And it's like, if you're going to allow teams to put up those kind of numbers on your defense, you're kind of in trouble.
1: Yeah. You're definitely in trouble, so that's why I haven't picked him this year.
0: Yeah, I mean, you know, I have a soft spot in my heart for D'Amico and some of the guys who are still playing on that defense, but I wanted to shift to the Lions did beat the Saints in overtime, 31-30, but man, those Saints looked good. Like, they weren't like, okay, I wouldn't say they looked good, but they didn't look bad. And that's a very good improvement. Tyler Shuck looked steady. The offense looked great. If anything, this is more this is a bigger indicator for me that like the Lions, like, you know, that defense might not be as good as it used to be. And even though Aiden Hutchinson is back from injury, like, I don't know, man. I think the Saints just might be a really good offense. And maybe the Lions won't be in that much trouble, but it was a fun game, man. Any overtime game in the NFL is always going to be really fun. But I'm also just watching a lot of Saints games this year and keeping an eye on them, because they will be putting up a lot of points no matter who the defense is.
1: They were a much more fun team than I expected them to be from what I saw of that game.
0: Yeah. I mean, it's year two of Shuck. They've got a few more weapons. They got Etienne running the ball now. Chris Olave's been there, and he's not my favorite wide receiver, but they got a Devon Vele, who had a great game. They got a couple rookies in Barry and Brown, and Jordan Tyson is hurt right now, who I think are going to make big impacts on that offense. So just keep an eye on the Saints, man. They're playing some good football. But I wanted to shift gears because this game's really worth talking about, and it's the blowout of the Vikings and Packers game.
1: Late blowout.
0: And look, and this was incredibly shocking. Not because I think Green Bay, you know, should have won the game or whatever, but it's the fact that Kyler Murray like pretty much died like the very early part of that game, and I'm praying for him because he got hit hard, really hard, and he's probably done. Like, I'm not talking about just for this year. He's probably done as an NFL quarterback.
1: Wow.
0: And, you know, then they throw in Carson Wentz, and I'm like, oh, God. Like, this is, like, like, I have a little more, I like I said when we were doing our predictions, I'm like, look, I think Kyler Murray's a good quarterback, and this is a good offense that he's inheriting and a good coach in Kevin O'Connell. But Carson Wentz was just picking the Packers apart. And, look, I don't think the Vikings are like this going to be this incredible team, and I don't think Carson Wentz is even that good of a quarterback. I think he's like, you know, your bottom of the barrel guy who's going to stabilize your offense at the very least, which is what he did. But there has to be a real conversation about Jordan Love and Matt LaFleur at some point, because it's every year that the expectation with the Packers and the way that they, you know, kind of posture themselves as this like elite organization, but the play calling and just like, you know, I don't think Jordan Love necessarily had a bad game when you look at his numbers, but and there's also the thing to consider that Josh Jacobs is not running the ball for them because he has a domestic thing going on. He's a terrible person, by the way. He should not ever step on an NFL field again, but he's probably going to because, you know, it's the NFL. So that factor plays into it, but at the same time, it's like, how long has LaFleur been there? And how long has this, like, same kind of, like, you know, product just been put out year after year after year? And I don't mind that the Packers are bad because I don't like them as a big Niners fan. But if I'm a Green Bay fan, I'm definitely, you know, sharpening my pitchfork and getting my torches ready, because this is just like it's borderline unacceptable what's going on up in Green Bay right now.
1: Yeah, I know what you mean, and especially considering all the hype for Love, which I talked about last week and before. Something is rotten in the state of Wisconsin right now, and it's besides cheese.
0: Yeah,
1: no, yeah, kind of agree with him. And you know, it's like it's not just one thing you can like settle on, because you know I've. You know, Detroit, and talking about a team in that division, has been sort of an underachiever too. But A, you're Detroit, and B, you can pretty much as many aspects of them as I like, and as exciting as he makes the game for some of Dan Campbell's decisions, going back to that conference play of championship against the Niners, have obviously not worked in the long run. His daring do is admirable, but it doesn't win championships. And there was the Packers, it's more just, I think it's just kind of a LaFleur gloom malaise, which is settled on the team no matter who's on the field.
0: And with Detroit, you kind of have more of an excuse, right? You lose two elite coordinators for head coaching jobs. And by the way, what Ben Johnson is doing in Chicago, man, they put up 59, and it's the Panthers, but still,
1: right.
0: Oh my God,
1: yeah.
0: 59
1: yeah.
0: points. Caleb Wilson looked incredible. But that said, like, you know, like Matt LaFleur is supposed to be like, you know, this offensive like guru, like this you know, coaching tree disciple guy who just has this insane pedigree, and it's just very evidently not working. And it's just like, I think it just has to be addressed at some point, because this was losing to the Vikings with Carson Wentz playing most of the game is just, it's troubling.
1: Oh yeah, no. Where which Gus was here? He is a huge Carson Wentz fan. Really? Nah, no. Gus loves to trash on him so much. But yeah, that was what was one of the things the most shocking about that.
0: And then another team I also just want to rip to shreds is the Chargers.
1: I only caught like the last quarter of that one. What happened with that?
0: I mean, okay, so There's a thing online where people call Justin Herbert the potential man and Mr. If. And for years, it's just like, if he had a better coach, then you bring in Jim Harbaugh. If he had a better offensive coordinator, then you bring in Mike McDaniel, who's going to fix the run game. If he has better weapons, you draft Ladd McConkey, who's pretty good. You know, it's just like, at what point, like, are we, again, it's the same thing with Jordan Love almost. Like, at what point are we going to have a conversation about, like, Justin Herbert? Now, I think Herbert is a good quarterback, and he does make the people around him better, and maybe those pieces aren't that good. But it's just like, at what point, like, does this become, like, not manageable? Because, look, I'm not the biggest Jim Harbaugh guy, and I don't think, like, he's the savior of the franchise. But they were talking all offseason like Mike McDaniels is going to like fix everything. And they looked stagnant against a like relatively bad Cardinals team. Like, yeah, I know like, you know, they had a pretty good draft. They did. But Tyler Allgeier was the one who had most of those snaps. It wasn't Jeremiah Love. Like he played a little bit and he got a touchdown and, you know, looked good. But you're really going to let Jacoby Brissett complete 27 of his, like, 37 passes, throw for almost 300 yards. And look, Trey McBride is one of the best tight ends in football, no doubt. But that receiving core outside of him is borderline tragic. And then O'Marron Hampton, the run game, looked bad. It looked terrible. And then, yeah, like, Herbert, you know, I understand that his line, you know, is not that great. Slater, Joe Alt, all that, like, those are two good, really offensive linemen, Rashawn Slater and Joe Alt. This team should be a lot better than it is. And it's just, it's a pathetic product they're putting out there right now. And, like, is it Justin Herbert's fault? Is it Jim Harbaugh's fault? Is it the defense's fault? I don't know. I just know that this is a really bad team, and anyone who believes in them, look, I know, like I gave week one as like a caveat that this is not going to be a telling, like, you know, tale for the rest of the season, but I'm so out on this team. Like, I think that the Raiders are probably going to be better than they are in their division, like, by a lot too. Like, it's not even going to be close.
1: What did they make the playoffs last year? I can't remember the Chargers.
0: I don't think so. I don't think they did.
1: Yeah, right. Yeah, no. I mean, obviously, always pull for my fellow Palo Alto Viking and Harbaugh. But yeah, again, there's a stench on this team right now. The one game, I mean, I didn't see any of the Raider game. But the one game that I did not watch and was close was the Bengals Bucks game. What did you catch much of that?
0: I saw a little bit, and it's, you know, we talked about this when we were doing our predictions with the Bucks. It's just like, it's a sinking ship, and you could label this one as a shootout, but really it's just like two mediocre defenses, and like, which team has the better offense? It's the Bengals, and Joe Burrow is currently, knock on wood, healthy, so. I mean, there's not much to say. There's not much to say about the Buccaneers, right? Like, it's a bummer because I really do like Baker Mayfield as a guy and as a quarterback, but you lose Mike Evans. You expect Emeka Ebuka to be, you know, this wide receiver one, and it's looking like he benefited a lot from, you know, being the second option, and now he's kind of placed into this role where he is not able to handle it. The run game was good with Bucky Irving, but at the same time, that was also like, it was a bad defense. He caught seven catches, and like, you know, I don't know, man. Like, I'm looking at that division, right? The Buccaneers, the Saints, the Panthers, and I can't remember the other one, but
1: Atlanta,
0: yeah. But no one cares. I mean, Atlanta's going to lose a lot of games this year. Like, that's another team that's just like in total like purgatory. But I just look at this division, and you could say, like, it's the Buccaneers to lose. But, like, even going into the season, I'm like, I'm taking the Saints or the Panthers over the Bucs by, like, a lot right now. There's just so much more, like, the ceiling is a lot higher than the floor, right? And the Bucs, like, floor is, like, what we saw. That's what their floor is. Like, they're going to lose, like, close games, and they're going to stay competitive through them because Baker Mayfield is a good quarterback. But, like, every other unit on that team is just, like, really, like, aging out or just straight up bad.
1: The other one we should mention is the – before we – and we do want to save more than 2 minutes for the two-minute drill – is the Baltimore-Indy game. Did you – we didn't do picks last week, and I'm sure – I mean, I would have picked Baltimore, even though, again, it's one of those things I don't want to ride that horse too far because they always disappoint me in the playoffs. Did you think Indy had a chance in this one?
0: No.
1: It just seemed to it was more one-sided than I thought it was going to be, that's all. But Baltimore, when they put it together, they can still do it on both sides of the ball.
0: Look, I think, both. If we did our pick last week, I think we all would have took Baltimore here. And Indy had, you know, last season that incredible run with Daniel Jones where they were like 7-1 going into week 9 or something before he hurt himself, and they looked great. But really, ever since then, it's just been like you can tell that like it's just a train wreck, and like you know they did pay Daniel Jones, right? Like, and that was kind of like a big deal because it's not only like okay, so you pay Daniel Jones. Obviously, the Anthony Richardson thing was not working out, and you need a little more stability there. Understandable, right? Like, but I think making like Daniel Jones a also, Derrick Henry just, like, was a monster in that game. 144 yards, 3 touchdowns. Like, It's going to be a big year for Zay Flowers, and he proved that on Sunday. But that offensive line is not going to get it done. And look, the Colts have Jonathan Taylor, and that matters because he's going to always, like, he's one of the best running backs in football. No question about it. You're always going to have that part of the offense there. But where I get really concerned is, like, there is no receiving threat in Indy whatsoever. Like, off the top of your head right now, who's the best wide receiver in Indy?
1: I don't know.
0: And that's the thing. You can't think of anyone. Yeah. It's Alex Pierce.
1: I can't think of anybody.
0: Down.
1: It's a blank.
0: It's Keenan Allen. You can make an argument that the best receiver there is the tight end, Tyler Warren. And he gets targeted, like, what, like 4 times or something like that? Like, and the defense is a mess. it's a total mess. And I don't know if Shane Steichen is still coaching there, but it's just, like, he's probably got to go. And you need some fresh blood in on that defense because it's a mess. And I want DeForest Buckner to come home to San Francisco, too. So, yeah, that game was it was pretty shocking.
1: All right, we got 5 minutes for the two-minute drill. You ready?
0: I'm ready, man. Let's do it.
1: Tomorrow night, Bills hosting the Lions. At home, early in the year when it's sunny, against the dome team. Concept. I got to go with the Bills.
0: Man, this one's tough. I think I got to take the Lions. I think Jahmyr Gibbs is just going to run the ball through their face. They're not going to have an
1: good,
0: answer
1: Yeah,
0: for
1: this
0: it.
1: This is pretty much a pick 'em to me, and I'm just going to go with the home team in this. As I'm probably going to do with going to games on Sunday right now, Texans over the... Now, there's still something... I kind of can't believe that Houston's offense is going to be as good 2 weeks in a row. So I'm going to pick the Bengals winning at Houston on Sunday.
0: Yeah, I like that. I'm going to take the Bengals.
1: Jets, fresh off an opening win. This is the first time in ages that the Giants and the Jets both won an opening day in the NFL, but it was against the Titans, so it doesn't count. Jets are going to be hosting the Packers. Despite the way we trashed the Packers, they're going to win easily.
0: I think this is a game with a tremendous amount of pressure from Jordan Love and Matt LaFleur, and they're going to throw everything they can throw at the Jets. But is it going to be enough? Yeah, it will be. I'm going to take the Packers.
1: Baltimore hosting the Saints. I got to go with Baltimore. Ooh. You think the Saints have a chance?
0: The Saints showed a lot, but I think the Baltimore defense is a bit of a step up from Detroit, and I think they're going to limit a lot of the things the Saints can do. I'm going to take the Ravens.
1: Eagles over the Titans. I would say, even though it's at Tennessee. Vikings and Bears. Oh, the Bears look. I still think we both take the Bears to win the division, and I can't see the Vikings winning this one. Not with Wentz. You know, it's just it's not a chance.
0: Yeah, I mean, I think there's a chance, but I'm still going to pick the Bears.
1: All right, yeah, as am I. Bucks hosting the Browns. Browns are despicable. Got to go with the Bucks in that one. We didn't even talk about we talked about it a little because it was going on during our show last week. Patriots with a clumsy loss to Seattle. They're going to be hosting the Steelers, two teams that are going to underwhelm this year as far as I know. I'll just take the home team in this with the Patriots.
0: I'm going to take the Steelers here. A.J. Brown's hurt. You can just tell that the vibes with the Patriots right now are just at the lowest they can possibly be. And Steelers have some good momentum coming out of week one, so I'm going to take them.
1: Panthers over the Falcons. Who was it? Cooper Moss, is that his name?
0: Cooper Rush.
1: Cooper Rush, that was it. Yeah, former Cowboys backup. Falcons don't have a chance in this one. And Raiders with a win over a Miami team is not very good. Facing this, I have a feeling, you know, as much as I've never been the biggest Kirk Cousins fan, I trust him more than I trust Herbert. Even though obviously they still haven't really made SoFi their home stadium yet. I'm taking the Raiders in this one.
0: I'm taking the Raiders as well. Like, it's not even close. Like I mentioned earlier, I'm taking them a lot.
1: Jags and Broncos. Broncos did not look good against KC. I take the Jags. I'm taking the Jags.
0: No, they did not. Yeah, I like what I saw from Jacksonville, and Bo Nix looks like a newborn baby deer against the Chiefs. So I'm taking the Jags.
1: Cowboys and Washington. Cowboys not looking good against the Giants. Oh boy, I'll stick with the Pokes at home.
0: Yeah, I'm going to take them too.
1: Niners should handle Miami. I don't think there's any doubt in that one.
0: They should.
1: Cards and the Seahawks? No. Cardinals are not going to start 2-0. Sunday night game is going to be the Chiefs and the Colts. So I got to take the Chiefs in this one.
0: Yeah.
1: And Rams hoping to rebound against the Giants, and they will on Monday night.
0: I agree. Yeah, perfect.
1: And you got a Claude, Sam?
0: Yeah, I'm just going to give it to the Browns. Just the predicament that they've put themselves in with this quarterback situation. And poor Todd Monken, right? Like, he has to sit up on that podium and basically, like, tell reporters that, like, yeah, I have to play Deshaun Watson because he's not a complete idiot, and Shador Sanders is clearly, like, stupid. But I can't say that out loud. God, and this comes with the job, right? Like, this is why NFL head coaches get paid, because you have to do this really hard thing where it's like, I know Deshaun Watson stinks, and he's also like the worst human being to ever walk the earth, but I still have to play him over Shador, even though you guys want to see Shador, because I want to keep my job, and playing Shador is going to get me fired. So just the Browns, they're just really, really sad. Sad organization, and you got to feel for the Cleveland fans.
1: Can't argue with that. For Sam Giovanelli and on assignment, Gus Lignos, this has been Kevin Odante for Sports Middle. Stay tuned for Brian Damage and broadcasting from Fort Hill College. 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

Lamping with two M's. Brand new from them. The record's called So What What. Not quite out yet, but it will be soon. That was Criminal Against Nature. Before that, new release of an old recording from Austin, Texas band Cornpone. They are clearing out their back catalog that was recorded like 30 years ago and has never been released up until now. So Australian label called, shockingly Australian Cattle God Records, is busy putting those out on splits. And that was a split with a band called Pocket Fisherman. That was 2TOO. We opened up top with the like total weak spot for me, the Swedish pop band Roxette from 1988. The record's called Look Sharp and Dangerous, and just the slickest production and like, you know, incredible drum sounds and everything else. And yeah, okay, you know, you got to have everything in your life. You can't just have the sound of three dumbbells in a dryer or someone throwing chairs down a stairwell. Brian Damage with you here, KFJC 89.7 FM, KFJC.org worldwide. The name of the show is Diabolically Opposed. I split weeks with Joe Mega, who you heard last week and who you will hear next week. But this week it is all about me. It's about me, man. Let's turn down the bridge. Special thanks to the Sports Metal Guys for distilling the world of sports into 61 minutes. Before that, we had Dominic Trix interviewing Bubba and Dale, new members of the band Sleep. The band Sleep from Hyde and Hyde Junior High over here in Cupertino, and now just. Conquerors worldwide of all forms of musics. For the Ann Arbor, the All British Music Show, and our friend, Australian friend Fox Populi, opened up top at 6 a.m. So he must be out here for some good reason, because it's a 14-hour flight from Australia to here. And then coming up after me, perhaps Lurker, perhaps not. Let's get back to it, and let me quit saying extremely soft spot for this band from the UK, and last time they came through was several years ago, and I had a choice. It was them in San Francisco or Brian Ferry at the Fox in Oakland, and I thought Brian Ferry's like 72 years old, he's only going to do this so much longer. This might be the last chance to see him. So we went and saw him, thinking the Toy Dolls would come back like next year. Nope. But here they are. She Goes to Fino's on KFJC.

0: Boing.
1: Boing. P.E. Oh. Uncap JC from Fear of Black Planet. That's fear of an American planet now. It's like every time you pick up your phone, see the news, it's like, what? What? Elections are in less than 2 months. Make sure you're registered and vote. Before that, Toy Dolls from the Toy Dolls album, and She Goes to Fino's, about a girl that is too fancy for our protagonist. 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I do this and I forget. I've really loved this album for a really long time, and it doesn't get a lot of play here. It doesn't really get a lot of play anywhere. It had its time, and that time was very short because it doesn't have synthesizers and it didn't have, like, whatever. But it had Graham Mabey on the bass and just outstanding songwriting, and I love it. Nope, not that one. One of our CD players is out, so the count thing is off for me. So I'm pressing the normal buttons, but I've got to go one over.

and the magnificent. I'm back with the shaker of a soul, boss, most thundering, storming, sound of soul.

No Means No. From their 1990 record, Wrong, last song on side two, All Lies. Before that, also on Alternative Tentacles, this was not planned, was Dead Kennedys from their Genius record, Frankenchrist. This could be anywhere, this could be everywhere. And both those go out to, basically, we just say the federal government and all those folks. Dave and Ansel Collins, title track from their Double Barrel record out on Ross Records from, 1970? And we opened up top with Joe Jackson from 1978's Look Sharp and Got the Time. Another one that goes out to all of you, because I get up in the morning and I used to like have the amount of things I used to be able to finish in a day was astonishing. It's like, and now it's like I'm halfway through the day and I've gotten nothing done. Brian Damage with you here, KFJC 89.7 at KFJC.org worldwide, and the name of the show is Diabolically Opposed. And I still have lots of new music for you tonight. We've already had a few new ones, but we've got a ton of new stuff, including New Sleep. And new Meffs and some stuff. I'm supposed to tell you something, and that something is that SMOMID, which stands for String Modeling MIDI Device, it's going to be live in the pit tomorrow night on Naysayer's Attic at 10 p.m. String Modeling MIDI Device, and MIDI stands for Musical Instrument Digital Interface, and or Interconnect. And this is the project of Nick Demopoulos, composer, instrument, inventor, musician. SMOMID crosses genres with electronic outbursts, samples, LED flashes, and projections combined. You can watch on our website, you know, a little live cam thing, like do that. It'll be right on our front page. So watch and listen to this phantasmagoric experience brought to the KFJC pit tomorrow, September 17th at 10 p.m. on Naysayer's Attic. Get lost in the vision. Stay for the interview hosted by Naysayer. So that's in 26 hours. And definitely, unless you're like on the other side of the world or something, and like the time's just like, you know, you got to do stuff. That sounds pretty cool. All right. Pan from the Pacific Northwest made like three records, kind of faded out. There was stuff happening. They're called Seaweed. Their first record's called Weak. This is Recall on KFGC. No. Man. See, everything's off today. So all the... There we are. All right. The first thing that happened was I stuck the first CD into CD1, and I pressed play and it said error, like bleh, which is why there was like 15 seconds of nothing, because I'm like, oh no. And then so I had to put it, and so everything had to shift. And anyway, here we go. This is Seaweed.

The Mefs, brand new from the Mefs, not the Muffs, the Mefs, from the East Coast. The record's called Business, and that was Disorder Wake Up out on FLG Records, brand new from the Mefs. And before that, The Fall from one of the Peel Sessions records. I remember when I saw that there was a Peel Sessions box. It was at Tower or something. And I get this thing where, like, I'll see a record, and I'm like, I didn't even know it existed until, like, 2 minutes before. But now it's like, if I don't have it, my life will be incomplete. So I have this Peel Sessions, because the Peels, The Fall was on John Peel's show, like, a trillion times in 40 years or whatever. And so it's this huge box. And I'm like, oh, I will not be able to live without this. So I, you know, eat top ramen and stuff, and, you know, all that kind of stuff. And so I get the box. And you know what? I could have lived without that box. I listen to it maybe once a year. Not the whole thing all the way through, but, you know, it's The Fall. And let's see, opened up top with Seaweed from the Week record. And I know somebody that's is a picture, overhead picture of them playing a, kind of a show, like in like somebody's living room or like, you know, whatever, some kind of hall. And I know a couple of people that in the picture that aren't in the band, and they're like, I'm on the cover of the Week record. Anyway, I'm Brian Damage. 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In the San Mateo County District Attorney Consumer Environmental Protection Unit enforces laws prohibiting false advertising, unfair competition, and other forms of consumer fraud. 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At least somebody does that. Thank you, San Mateo County District Attorney. 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Okay. Let's see. Played that? Yes. Yeah. Why not? Tommy Stinson has a band that makes records every once in a while. Usually he just works under his own name. But the band's called Bash and Pop. And if they buy a record, or if they make a record, you should probably try and listen to it. If they come to your town, you should probably go see them. You don't have to. But listen to this and you can make your own decision.

Fabulous Poodles on KFJC from a record called Think Pink. And that was Bionic Man. I put that on every couple of years just to exercise the speakers in the control room, as it were. For that, the Dolmans, Scandinavian duo, and from a 7-inch called Play It On Repeat, title track there. Descendants. Yes, I play a lot of Descendants, and there are a lot of Descendants songs because they have quite a few records, and every one of those records has quite a few songs on it, and most of them are pretty darn good. That was We from a record called Live Plus One that came out in, I think, 2001, 2000, somewhere around there. And we opened up top with Bash and Pop, starting up our little pop, power pop set there. From a record called Anything Could Happen 2017 and Never Wanted to Know. Brian Damage with you here on KFJC 89.7 FM. And, oh, I got to tell you some stuff. Coming up. Okay, so we're going to do the Live in the Pit thing. Saturday, we are doing our final penny pitch of the year at Needle to the Groove in Fremont. And when I say Fremont, it's actually in the lovely little townlet of Niles, which is technically in Fremont, but sort of like Los Angeles has lots of places that are not Los Angeles, Niles is definitely not Fremont. It's they're 131 I Street in Fremont. Niles Canyon Railway and stuff is like right out their door. We continue our fundraising season with a live broadcast and penny pitch from Needle to the Groove in Fremont, 131 I Street, Fremont. Bring your change and dump it into our change bucket. A lot of people just, they save their change all year and just like, whoop, here you go, KFJC. I have no idea how much is in there. And you'd be surprised. We can operate for quite a bit of time on the change from these events, which is why we do them. Plus, they're fun. We have DJs, snacks, drinks, and merch table. So you can come out and support KFJC. By the way, I was on the air here, and J Omega, who is here whether or not he's on the air or not, he's ever present, kind of, comes in and says, would you like a license plate frame that says KFJC on it? And I said, yes, I would. And he brought one in, and I said, that is very excellent. And I said, what is the story? And he said, that's going to be merch, our gift with donation coming up on the fundraiser, which starts a week from Saturday. So like in 10 days, you'll be able to get like these super cool black KFJC license plate frames for your automobile. But anyway, we got DJs. Come out and support KFJC. All ages event. Of course, we love babies to great-grandma. Everybody come. Bring the animals, whatever. Ross Bobo is going to be DJing at 1 p.m. Ann Arbor at 2. The Dead Heiress at 3. The Mighty Pup Life at 4. And Captain Jack at 5 o'clock. That's another appearance of Captain Jack in public. Not behind like locked doors like normally here at the thing. So that's your opportunity to see the pirate. I've still never seen him. And like I said, we're only an hour apart on the schedule, but like he is gone before I even get here, like gone. So anyway, Saturday, 1 to 6 p.m., Needle the Groove in Fremont. All right, we got it. We got it. Okay. This thing. I was looking at the schedule for, I can't think of it, Hardly Strictly Bluegrass, which is in like 2 weeks. And we go every year. We don't go all 3 days. We used to go all 3 days when it was much smaller and manageable. Now we like sort of pick a day or we pick 2 days, but we never go like all 3 days. But anyway, I saw there, and there was a picture of Joe Ely, and it said, Joe Ely, and I'm like, Joe Ely, I love Joe Ely, and then I realized Joe Ely passed away earlier this year, and it was a Joe Ely tribute by a bunch of his friends, including like Marty Stewart and a bunch of folks. It's going to be awesome.
And then I thought about Joe Ely, and I thought about what just a super cool dude he was and how cool his music was. And I went down a total Joe Ely rabbit hole on music. And I ended up at the 1979 album called Down on the Drag. And this just totally out of character for the rest of the show song. But like, this is the kind of thing that is just like, you know, people like, I hate country music. I might just listen to this on KFJC.

TOA from a record called Let's Wreck the Party and General Strike, and that's really what we should do. They do that in France. Like, here we go, like, you shouldn't be a king. And we'll do that for 2 hours on a Saturday, three times a year. And like, woohoo. And in France, they're just like, they go to the streets and they don't do anything except for strike and protest. And like, 8 days later, everything's fixed. I'm just saying, General Strike. Joey Keithley has a good idea. And he's like a big deal dude in British Columbia politics now. Anyway, and Joey Lee opened up top with She Leaves You Where You Are. Brian Damage with you here on KFJC 89.7 FM. And I'm supposed to tell you that the Hearing Loss Association of American Peninsula, of America, Peninsula Chapter, is a local nonprofit support and advocacy group dedicated to improving communication and quality of life for individuals with hearing loss. 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I could do that. Chris Spedding's a dude that you hear the name, and he played with like Roxy Music, and he's done all this stuff, and he's produced a lot of records, including, believe it or not, a Cramps record, all this stuff, and he's made records. But I dare you to say I own a Chris Spedding record. I do. Or I've even heard, or can I and identify one? Well, now's your chance. You can at least hear and identify one on KFJC.

God, I made you. Get back against the wall. I order you now. Go back in there. Go back in. Oh, you turning on me. You turning on me. Okay. I created you.

Sonny Clark on KFJC from a record called My Conception. It came out after he passed away, but it was obviously recorded way before that. You know, some stuff just gets put in the can. Anyway, that's called Some Clark Bars, and it's popped up on some collections and stuff in the interim. Sonny Clark, another jazz musician that just we lost way too early. These guys just burned the candle at both ends, and any number of things took them, and just, you know, I want them to all live to 99 or 100, you know, and play until they don't want to play anymore, and we don't get it, but cats keep coming up. Hey, Monterey Jazz Festival's coming up in about a week. Something to think about. Some definite legends are going to be there. All right, before Sonny Clark, we had brand new from Cool Keith. Cool Keith, 80s hip-hop icon, and working with Mike Redman on a new record called Sonic Psychosis, out on Red Rum Records. And that was Giant Robot. And we opened up top with Chris Spedding from a record called Hurt, and that was Hurt by Love. All we heard in that set, and what am I supposed to tell you about? Oh, yeah. I'm going to play some more this next hour and 20 minutes. I'm going to play a few surf tunes, and that will get you in the mood for Back to Surf School Part 1, which is coming up on Monday at 7 p.m. Guitarist and surf music historian John Blair from John and the Night Riders, and longtime KFJC DJ Phil Dirt, who helped shepherd this 45-year renaissance of surf music. They will share obscure and seldom heard instrumental tracks from the second wave of surf music in the late 1970s to the late 1980s. And I will bet you money that they will not play my band, because Phil Dirt hated my band. Even though we played around here a lot. John's band, John and the Night. Maybe I'll get someone else here to play it if they want to play it. But I have we have a no self-aggrandizement policy here, and I definitely have one of those. So anyway, John's band, John the Night Riders, launched the revival with their rare EP on Blue Wax. It's not that rare. It's hosted by Cousin Mary, so that should be fun. 7 to 10 p.m. on Monday, Back to Surf School Part 1, and then the following Monday Part 2. Cool. All right, this band came through long time ago. They're not split up, but they haven't played in, I don't know, 20 years. And man, people were excited. They're like, "Woo! We're gonna see this band, $5 in a cafeteria." And they came to the station, and I'd met a couple of them before, and they came to the station, super nice, just awesome, normal dudes. And then they got out there and just lost their minds. Everyone lost their minds, and it was super rad. And the band is called Fugazi.

0: true too. That means I'm not keeping it true. I'm not keeping it true.
1: I never thought that that guy would be the the voice of being on the right side of history. That's Macklemore. The only thing I really heard from him, other than a thing he, a diss track he put out last year about Elon Musk, was there was that big record about 12 or 15 years ago, Macklemore and Ryan Lewis, and it was like, you know, number one or whatever. And that's not really what he does. But anyway, props to him for doing the right thing and continued success. I mean, he took his $1 million that that they paid him for the thing that he did two shows with and donated it all to the right causes. So big ups to Macklemore. Brian Damage with you here on KFJC 89.7 FM. Before that, the Wretched Edsels from a record called Puro Americano. Undercover Surfer, we opened up top with Fugazi, title track from the Repeater record. In the County of San Mateo, Office of Labor Standards and Enforcement promotes the rights of all workers in San Mateo County, regardless of their job, union affiliation, or immigration status. OLSE provides workers information on wage theft, workers' rights, overtime, minimum wage, sick pay, meal, and rest breaks. For more information, you can phone them 866-870-7725 or go online smcgov.org/OLSE. All right, kind of the big news over the past few days is the loss of Cheetah Chrome at 71. And we were lucky enough to, we did a co-presents with them just about almost exactly a year ago with Dead Boys at the Ritz in San Jose. And I gave away tickets and the whole thing. And, you know, met up at the show and could not have been just a nicer, more just genuine dude. He thanked everybody for being there, blah, blah, blah. Like, you know, what can I do for you? Like that kind of thing. They just... I just rocked it out, and definitely a loss, because the Dead Boys and Rocket from the Tombs, really the progenitors of American punk rock. You know, you can see the Ramones, yes, absolutely, but there was stuff going on in Cleveland and Akron that could not be denied. We had a little email discussion here at the station, and... there was a lot of things that went into that. People that that lived in Northern Ohio, there was a lot of pressure on them. And then the music that came out of it was just astonishing, and it still is. And, well, here's some of it. So some Rocket from the Tombs live, because really that's the, you know, the thing, and some Dead Boys live, all here for Cheetah Chrome. Fair winds and following seas, Cheetah. Here we go.

Christmas.

Dead Boys. Sonic Reducer and Cotton with the Meat in Your Mouth. And let me switch those. Okay. And before that, Rocket from the Tombs, also with Cheetah Chrome, Never Gonna Kill Myself Again. And we opened up top with 30 Seconds Over Tokyo. Fair Winds and Following Seas, Cheetah Chrome. Just such an influence on everything, everything over the last 50 years. Okay, let's see. It's 10 after. Let's see, I've got a thing. Ah, here we go. Okay. More stuff that we are doing. KFGC co-presents Sleep. Sleep, the Cupertino San Jose band that has conquered the world and is about to do so again. We are co-presenting the Stoner Doom metal band Sleep at the Catalyst in Santa Cruz, Sunday, September 27th. Doors are at 7, show at 8, and it is a 16-plus event. That's kind of unusual, 16-plus event. And I'm sure, since we are co-presenting this, that we will have tickets available, etc. And of course, we will have a presence at the show. You can get KFJC merch, meet KFJC DJs, and people that are not DJs that make things run around here. That is KFJC presenting co-presenting Sleep Sunday, September 27th at 7 p.m. So a week from Sunday. All right, getting back to it. I guess that's it. The band is called White Hills. Friends of KFJC. We have many records by them. We play those records. There's a British band called Nod. We have lots of their records. Also friends of KFJC. They took some of White Hills' records and remixed them. And this compilation collection is called Dropout 3, which implies that there is a 1 and 2. And this is Airstreams on KFJC.

0: Vicitones. The Vicitones. Vicissitones? Vicissitones. Furious on the Skyway. Before that, La Peste. Leave Me Alone. We opened up with Nod and White Hills doing Airstreams. All we heard in that set. SF Youth Works provides paid job readiness workshops, training, and internships at different San Francisco city departments, such as the Public Utilities Commission, the Public Library, and the San Francisco Airport. 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Okay. Let's keep going. 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

Sleep on KFJC from their brand new record called Hempispheres. I looked at it and I went, Hemispheres, just like the Rush album. And then I'm like, oh, no, funny. You guys are funny. That was called The More Assist, which was actually released as a single last month. Sneaking stuff out. Before that, Face Kicker, brand new from Face Kicker from the South Bay. Record's called Needle in the Red, and that was Break a Sweat. Hoof Prints in the Garden from Atlanta, brand new from them. Record's called Precious Lonely Things, and that was called Now If You'll Excuse Me, I Have an After Funeral Party to Attend, and that one goes out to me. I had a after funeral party to attend on Sunday, put a longtime friend in the ground. Sorry about that, Paul. Problem Addict did Damaged in Transit, The Headcoats, two new from The Headcoats, 100 Yards of Crash Barrier. The Undertakers did Rise Resistance, The Visitones, Fears on the Skyway, La Peste, Leave Me Alone, and Nod in Wet Hills, Airstreams. Almost done. I'm almost out of time here. Apparently no one's going to come and relieve me. So we're going to load up a Lurker rebroadcast. So you still get your 4 hours of weirdness, but it's been previously done. So if you're a big Lurker aficionado, which many, many, many, many people are, you might recognize this one, but maybe not. So that's my time. I got 13 minutes to go. And we're going to play some music going out. And I thank you for your time. And I'm going to turn that down because that's really loud. And I hope you hang in there. I know every time you look at the news, I know. Reminder to register to vote and vote. Do it early. Bring your ballot to a ballot. Like, don't mail it if you don't absolutely have to. And if you do, put a stamp on the thing, and that way they have to treat it as first class mail and not as bulk mail. So they have to deliver it by law if there's a stamp on it. Yeah, you know, it's I understand. And if you need to talk to somebody, 988, call or text 988. Don't end up like my friend who is no longer with us, Steve Trice, who couldn't do it. All right, hang in there. I'll be back on in 2 weeks, probably on do a fill-in or something before that. Our fundraiser starts a week from Saturday, and if you can swing it, your donations are what keeps us on the air. It's kfjc.org. We got a bunch of new merch this year, so you can check it. Plus, we've been doing the penny pitch up at Needle to the Groove in Niles Canyon downtown Niles on Saturday. All right, out of here like Vladimir, and this is Taxi Girls, Red Flag Crush on KFJC.

0: Thank you, Pete Dixon, for leaving us with Suzuki Junzo doing Formose de Velluto Grigio off the album 7. KFJC, Los Altos Hills. I am Lurker. We are broadcasting from Foothill College. Broadcasting on the internet and around the world, I am taking over for the next 4 hours. So to all of you out there in other parts of the world tuning in, we appreciate you. Good morning, good day, good afternoon, hello, wherever you are. KFJC.
1: There's a word in every language, a word that you should know, a word that means you're friendly, a word used high and low, though the way to say it varies most everywhere you

0: means good day. Ni hao is exactly how hello sounds in Taipei. In Portugal, it's hola. In Arabic, salam. Same rabo means hello in Macedonian. It's aloha in Hawaii. They say yasu in Greece. In Israel, the word shalom, and that means peace. The Italians have buongiorno, the Viennese servus. When you're at the Eiffel Tower, just smile and say salut.
1: Hello, hello, hello.
0: In Nepal, they say namaste. In Sweden, good dog. In Thailand, sabai de ru, dobri den in Prague. In the Spanish language, hola. The Netherlands, it's duck. In Japanese, konnichiwa. And hey, in Little Rock, when you say uhaligani, Swahili is the tongue. In Russian, it's strasvuche, which sounds way better sung. If you're ever in Korea, annyeonghaseyo. And in some parts of Brooklyn, hello is just plain yo.
1: Hello,

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A half a dress. One stocking. Fortunately, she had on underwear. She had on her go-go boots. She's standing on the corner waiting for the light to change so she can make it across the street. Before the light changed, I caught it with her. Caught her by the left hand with my right hand. With my left hand, I pointed my 45 between her eyes. I said, walk, sister. Don't shoot. I said, shut up and listen. Walk, sister. All right. So I marches it to the nearest alley. I say, all right, give it up and tell me where it's at. Don't shoot. No, don't kill me. I let you. I said, shut up. No. Then what? I want that transistor radio. All right. Next day, I went to City Hall. Pointed it between the eyes, county clerk. Said, all right, brother, give it up and tell me where it's at. But don't shoot, don't kill me. I'm not here with anybody you want to hear. You have your license plate right here. Shut up, no. Then what? I want that transistor radio. Then I went down to police headquarters. Threw that same 45 between the eyes of the chief jailer. Ah, don't shoot, don't kill me. Here's the key, let every man in there out. I don't give a damn. Say, shut up, no. Then what? I want that transistor radio.

know about that transistor radio. You'll never know what that boy will ever want. All that boy will ever want is a transistor radio. Oh, oh, oh, oh. With the First National Bank. Put it between the eyes of the chief teller. So, all right, give it up, Kevin Westside. Here, take it out. Don't shoot, don't kill us. It's the key to the main vault. Go get it out. Don't shoot, shut up, no. Then what? I want that transistor radio. And when I died, the old bald head Baptist preacher standing beside my grave reading this ashes to ashes, dust to dust. Every time the fool said a word, he had to cuss. Amen. Then my old lady standing beside the grave. She was just a cry to boo-hoo, turning flips, inhaling dust, spitting out dirt, grass in her hair, dirt in her mouth, running out the nose. Reverend walks over to her and said, "Cool it. What's the matter? Just because he's dead, you think that too is going to be the reason why you have to go?" She said, "No, no, no, no, no, no, no, no." He said, "Then what?" "He's taking with him my transistor radio. Yo, yo, yo, yo. Transistor radio."

Thank you, Beastie Boys, doing Cookie Puss. I am Lurkers KFJC, broadcasting from Foothill College. Prior to that, we had George Coleman ranting and raving about his transistor radio off of Bongo Joe. Fun little tune there about getting his transistor radio back. Chasing a lady down, harassing the cops, all for his little transistor radio. And started everything off at the top of the hour, shouting out hello around the world with Animaniacs doing the hello song. So I'm here, keeping it rolling here for the next 4 hours. And keeping you entertained in what's going on. What do I have here on my list of things to do? What do we got? We have Death Monk. If you go to kfjc.org, you can watch bands perform here live in the pit. We have HD video streaming live when we do this. And it's an awesome way to see a little bit of the station. You can actually see our record library on the walls of the pit. And it gets you a chance to see some of these bands that come out and perform and the bands that we put here on the air. A lot of unusual, interesting bands, out sounds, crazy homemade instruments and things. So if you tune in on February 28th, a few weeks away, at 3 p.m., that's a Saturday, we will have Death Monk. And that will be hosted by Number 6 and Honey Bear. Death Monk is a dark psychedelic funeral doom from Santa Cruz. Yeah, speaking of Santa Cruz, we got some Santa Cruz bands we'll play later. February 28th, 3 p.m., live in the pit, Death Monk with Number 6 and Honey Bear. So tune in, check it out. You can always go to our website and listen to the music, check out the archives and record reviews. You go back for the past 2 weeks and on the archives and listen to the shows. And it's a great way to hear some stuff and get yourself familiar with some of the bands. So what do I have queued up right now? I got Dub Syndicate with Creation. KFJC.

KFJC. Local boys, Dub Congress, doing Santa Cruz again. Prior to that, we had Dub Syndicate doing Creation off of Acres of Space. I am Lurker. It is, what time is it? 10:23 p.m. I don't even know what day it is. Monday, February 2nd, Groundhog Day. I'm going in circles. So what am I supposed to be doing? But reading a public service announcement. So we have the Small Press Distribution, SPD. SPD helps underrepresented yet essential literary communities participate fully in the marketplace and in the culture at large by offering book distribution, information services, and public advocacy programs to hundreds of small publishers. Founded in 1969, Small Press Distribution connects readers with independently published writers and literature. 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And that is your friendly public service announcement from KFJC. So we're going to keep on with the reggae here and some hip hop. And the next little set is about coffee. Since coffee is my lifeblood, this is kind of a shout out to the baristas. All you out there and all that consume the mass quantities of espresso like I do. So to my local Saratoga coffee crew and everyone else that consumes this, we have the Pinchers doing Pot of Coffee. KFJC.

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1: That's our roadie, because like now that we have an album, we have a roadie, and we're getting an equipment van, and like there'll be 12 tractor trailer loads full of equipment, bringing our Coleman and our openers, our beers, and 50 million pounds of back bacon when we're
2: 50 million. Take off.
1: Okay, 5 million pounds of back bacon, and we'll come on tour right. Like Peter Frampton.
0: Here's mud in your face.
1: Yeah, I'm Prost, as they say at Oktoberfest.
0: Yeah, well, do you have any more stories?
1: Yeah, lots. Why?
0: But did he ever tell you, like, when he was in school, he was so dumb that, like...
1: Get out.
0: When he was studying one night, he for his grade 8, he had to, like, sweat like a hog to get through, eh?
1: Yeah.
0: And, like, so he had to stay, like, up all night, and he drank, like, about 80 cups of coffee and still couldn't keep awake. So, like, I wake up, like, at night, you know, to go to take a leak, eh? And I see Hosehead down there making a coffee sandwich, okay? Like, he had, like, 2 pieces of white bread, eh? And, like, he put butter on it. And then I saw him pouring coffee on it. And then, like, he took a big bite and then puked.
1: I was tired. I had to stay awake. I had an exam.
0: He puked. I laughed my head off. I thought I'd die.
1: Yeah. Okay. You know, I would never do that to you. If you go back and listen to the album from the beginning, you'll notice that I've been nice to you right from the beginning, all the time.
0: I'm getting drunk, and I'd like a nice story before I go to sleep.
1: Remember the time we went to the provincial park?
0: Yeah.
1: Okay.
0: Then there's no need to talk about it, eh?
1: Right.
0: Okay.
1: Okay. So that's the end of side one of the album. So good day.
0: Take off. It's not over yet.
1: No, it is.
0: It's still going.
1: No, you gotta stop because the needle is gonna go.
0: I'll signal when it's over.
1: No, but it's like right going to the center.
0: I'll be
1: there,
0: the one to tell you
1: it's
0: when
1: it's gonna go off to the middle there.
3: Oh. I'm spilling shit everywhere. I just fucking soaked everything.

0: KFJC. That was Aesop Rock closing out our little coffee jam. Keep you going through the night. That was a shout out. That last set was a shout out to all you that are baristas or all that just survive off of caffeine in your bloodstream, like some of us. So prior to Aesop Rock doing coffee, we had Bob and Doug McKenzie doing a little comedy with Coffee Sandwich off the Great White North. A couple old timers there. Breakestra doing Sexy Coffee Pot off of Live Mix Part 2. Put out on Stone's Throw. They have a lot of great material. And kicked it off with Pinchers doing Pot of Coffee off of Mass Out. So that's some caffeine for you. Some coffee. I'm going to go have a sip, in fact, now. Got my espresso sitting in the lobby. No liquids allowed in the studio. So while I go grab a sip, see what happens on Tuesday afternoons at 7 p.m.
1: Papa.
2: 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This will occur only once, as you will have 8 seconds to slacken the airwaves. At that point, the device will detonate, and you will be, as they say, too cool for school.
1: Papa.
2: Cynthia Lombard
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0: Yes. 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Too cool for school. After her, we have Ross Barbeau getting his show. Coming in on Tuesday evenings, 10 p.m. to 2 a.m. He will be bending your mind into a 3-dimensional twist with his show, The Mobius Strip. He does some great stuff. All the DJs here do a good job. You can be one too. Go to kfjc.org and learn how to be one. Sign up for our class. We've got a class going on right now. Pass the class. Get hooked up with a DJ. Get some training. Get passed by that. Do some grave shifts. Love the grave shifts. Nothing like being up all night spinning records for people around the world. Anywho, enough babble. Got too much caffeine going now, huh? All that coffee. So we're going to slap on a little Del the Funky Homo Sapien, a little shout out for another coffee funky. KFJC.

0: So how long have you been up here on your own, Carl?
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0: Will you teach me your secrets?

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1: Broadcasting from Foothill College, KFJC, Los Altos Hills. That was DJ Crush doing The Dawn. Before that, we had Bootsy's New Rubber Band doing Funk Me Dirty, and Del the Funky Homo Sapien doing Naked Funk. So, we are broadcasting from Foothill College in Los Altos Hills, KFJC. I am Lurker. It is 11:01 in the AM. We're moving over to Dr. Dread on your fine 89.

0: KFJC. That was Army doing Don't Move My Mountain. Prior to that, we had Dr. Dread doing Shuffle Off off of Theremin in Dub. I am Lurker. This is the Fine 89.7. It is. Whoa. 11:13 our local time. Don't know what time it is in your part of the world, but that's what it is here. KFJC always keeping you entertained with a lot of wonderful DJs. You can be a DJ by going to our website, clicking on how to become a DJ, sign up for the class. 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
4: 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Roy Akins. Lester Flatt. Tennessee Ernie Ford. Loretta Lynn. Dolly Parton. Minnie Pearl. Carl Perkins. And Justin Timberlake.
2: Justin Timberlake? 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What you bringing him up for? Joanne don't do anything like that.
4: Well, love it or leave it, pally. With Joe Ed Dick, every Wednesday, 10 a.m. to 2 p.m. Right here on 89.7 KFJC.
0: Yes, tune in every Wednesday morning from 10 a.m. until 2 p.m. Catch Joe Ed Dick doing that other country, that wonderful country, that non-commercial country. I used to not care for country music till I listened to Joe Ed Dick many years ago. Now I like country. I just don't like the mainstream commercial country. But I like what Joe Ed plays and what KFJC has in our libraries. But I'm not playing country right now. Nope. I'm going to play some Luciano. We're going to have Luciano do Messenger on the Fine 89. KFJC.

Thank you, Juana Molina, for doing Etas off of Wednesday 21. That was a special shout out to a little sleepyhead tucked into bed. I enjoyed that tune much also. One of the first three songs I ever played on the air here when Dangerous Dan was training me and I first got to pick my own music. So Juana Molina doing Etas. Wonderful tune. Prior to that, we had Luciano doing Messenger off of Messenger. I am Lurker. This is KFJC 89.7. You are tuned into me for the next couple hours till 2 a.m. At which time, who do we have taking over at 2 a.m.? Let's take a look at the board here. Letheka. Whoop. Uh-oh. Headphones. Engineering problem. Anyways, where was I? Let's get on to our public service announcement. Veterans to Work. Since 2008, something's not sounding right here. Hopefully I didn't break my headphones. Is it just me? Am I tripping out? Alrighty, let's try this again. Since 2008, the veteran-run organization, Veterans to Work, V2W, assists all U.S. military veterans looking to re-enter the civilian workforce. 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That was a lungful. So what do we have queued up next? We're going to move over to some Muslim Gaz. The nice, wonderful track. What do I have queued up here? We have Dougie on your Fine 89, your source for a soundtrack for your life.

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1: 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Luka! Luka! Luka! Luka! Luka! Luka! Luka! Luka! Luka! Luka! Luka! Luka! Luka! Luka! Luka! Luka! Luka! Luka! Luka! Luka! Luka! Luka! Luka! Luka! Luka! Luka! Luka! Luka! Luka! Luka! Luka! Luka! Luka! Luka! Luka! Luka! Luka! Luka! Luka! Luka! Luka! Luka! Luka! Luka! Luka! Luka! Luka! Luka! Luka! Luka! Luka! Luka! Luka! Luka! Luka! Luka! Luka! Luka! Luka! Luka! Luka! Luka! Luka! Luka! Luka! Luka! Luka! Luka! Luka! Luka! Luka! Luka! Luka! Luka! Luka! Luka! Luka! Luka! Luka! Luka! Luka! Luka! Luka! Luka! Luka! Luka! Luka! Luka!

0: Thank you, Muslim Goss. Bringing us Thuggy. Off the album, Speaking with Hamas. I am Lurker, this is KFJC. Always love the mind-bending tunes of Muslim Goss. We got another wonderful DJ here that spins some awesome dubby sounds. Some classic reggae, longest running reggae show in the Bay Area. That brings us Spliff Skankin. Spliff's a wonderful guy with wonderful vibes. We all enjoy him here at the station. You should tune in on Sundays and enjoy him also.
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1: Yes, tune in Sunday afternoons for Spliff Skankin, for the longest-running DJ, longest-running reggae, 3 p.m. to 7 p.m., Sunday afternoons. So we're going to keep the dubbing up going. Bill Laswell is what's queued up now. He's got some wonderful dub sounds. So we're going to listen to A Screaming Comes Across the Sky. Fine 89. Been in your mind in the middle of the night, KFJC.

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1: 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It is midnight, 12:05 a.m., Tuesday, February 3rd. Next artist I got queued up here, Negative Land. So I'm going to pop up some Negative Land. If you're not familiar with them, Ian Allen was a member of Negative Land. He passed away a couple weeks ago. Negative Land comes out of Concord, California, back in the early 80s. They started up with him. Had some controversy. So this track I got queued up, Christianity is Stupid, is off a popular album of their Escape from Noise. This song, Christianity is Stupid, was supposedly had inspired someone to go and kill his family, which supposedly resulted in Negative Land being banned from touring in the country as by a federal authority. This was all just a little press release, and in the press release, Negative Land denounced the killings and the connection between their music and the killings. It was all just a scam. The killer never listened to Negative Land, but he did kill his family. That being said, this song, Christianity is Stupid, soon became popular and known as the song for the kid that... the killer song that caused a kid to murder his parents with an axe. So, anywho, so we're going to listen to Christianity is Stupid off of Escape from Noise. This is for Ian Allen, who passed away 2 weeks ago, and listen to a couple of their tracks. KFJC.

Yes, thank you, Ian Allen and Negative Land, doing Christianity is Stupid. Pop in a little bit more of them as in a moment here. But first, we need to take care of a little business here. And where did that go? I'm on the wrong situation here. Helps if I talk into the mic, too. So, but KFJC has got a lot of wonderful things to get out and do. And things to keep you entertained, not just on the air, but we do performances. We broadcast live performances from around the world. And coming up on Sunday, March 15th, at the X Bar, which is at Homestead Lanes, we're going to have Surfing Sundays, a KFJC benefit on Sunday, March 15th, a little fundraiser. It's going to be about five different bands there. I'm not sure the lineup. What do we have here? Let's see. It says, for an afternoon of surf music at the X Bar at Homestead Bowl, 20990 West Homestead Road, Cupertino. Doors open at 12:30 p.m., $5 donation requested. Performers include The Surf Hounds, Surf Cinema, Frankie and the Pool Boys, all right, The Deadbeats, and The Insect Surfers. It's going to be a good show. Insect Surfers were in here last year doing a live mic in the pit performance. We had a remote broadcast out at the surf spot in Half Moon Bay, and Frankie and the Pool Boys played there. That's cool. When I'm not spinning, I'm a pool boy. Or a pool boy. Yes, pool guy. Anywho, so that'll be good. Join us, KFJC, the DJs, and some wonderful surf music at the X Bar, Sunday, March 15th, 1 to 5. $5 donation. So we're going to pop on a little bit more Ian Allen with some Negative Land. This next track, my headphones keep slipping off, is titled No Business. And not even Ethel Merman is sacred to the savvy pranksters of Negative Land. So Ian Allen started cutting and sampling a lot of stuff. And this is one of the albums that was very cut up. That Christianity is Stupid track off of Explosion of Noise was one of Ian Allen's big projects. So anyways, this is No Business and Negative Land on your fine 89 KFJC.

0: Thank you very much. Negative Land, Ian Allen. Doing no business. Oh, forgot to click that on. One of another Ian Allen's projects who passed away 2 weeks ago. 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And that's your public service announcement. I am Lurker. It is 12:19 in the a.m. We're going to play one more Negative Land track. This is off of Dyspepsy. This is not one of Ian Allen's projects, but I like this album a lot. It slams Coke and Pepsi and talks about if they're to take all the money they spend on advertising around the world in one day from Coke and Pepsi, they'd have enough money to feed all the children in America for a year or something like that. So it's a lot of money. And just one day, advertisement free. Imagine that. Turn off all the commercials. We're commercial free. That's what makes KFJC so wonderful. But then you got to listen to me babble. Anywho, so on to Negative Land. And this is, let me God, what I got here. I believe it's L. It's the name of this off of Dyspepsy, KFJC.
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1: Coke's tasted in L.A.
3: It's a nightmare.
0: Which one do you prefer?
4: This is the new taste of Coca-Cola.
5: In Wichita, they live in
0: Coca-Cola. Which one do you prefer?
4: Come on,
0: Coca-Cola.
6: It was clear that Coke would be on top.
1: Yes, yes, all across this country.
0: Well, I want you to take the Pepsi challenge. Which one do you prefer?
3: When you

0: always are there, so.
1: Which one do you prefer?
0: Can you do it without asking questions? See, the problem with a question is you're forcing people to answer yes, no, and so forth, and maybe they don't have an opinion. If you can possibly figure out what's in people's minds without specifically asking them.
2: Well, what we try to do is get a mental snapshot of the mind of a prospect. The trouble with focus groups and questions, you're starting to probe too deep. The average person doesn't think a lot about these products. Sure. That's not an accurate representation of their mind.
1: I don't want that.
3: What do you prefer?
4: Coca-Cola.
5: Please, Coca-Cola.
6: I believe it's ale.
7: When I pick up this shield, you tell me what you pick.
6: Pepsi.
8: It's a Pepsi.
6: Pepsi.
9: Pepsi.
0: When you have product A against product B, and they keep choosing the wrong product, either something is going on wrong with the product that we're trying to sell, or...
6: different taste.
9: What'd you say?
6: That's a taste.
9: Well,
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9: Pepsi.
6: Better taste.
12: This also... This is the new thing.
13: It's a fact.
14: It's true.
12: This also. This is the new taste of Pepsi Cola.
13: It's a fact. More than half the Pepsi drinkers tested in the Corpus Christi area preferred Pepsi.
15: Now, what's the drink that wins the test that Pepsi drinkers think is best? 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It's Pepsi.
6: He's a better taste than that, and folks, guys.
12: That's the way. 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
14: That's the way.
2: If you want a quick shallow tap into that mind,
6: Pepsi.
14: What's the fair price? You can.

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0: KFJC. That was DJ Baku doing Random Access Sample out of our current rotation off an album called Goth Trad Sadrum Bleeder. Self-release. Prior to that, we had Cut Hands doing Mad Woman, the festival mix off of Festival of the Dead. Then we had some Negative Land doing a track called I Believe It's L off the album Dyspepsy. That got them into a bit of trouble, but that's the history of Negative Land. A little bit of controversy. So rest in peace, Ian Allen. Thank you for your contribution to the music industry. Your wonderful cutting and samples. So with that, who else? Sunday Mornings. Dangerous Dan, wonderful DJ. Opens the show with Johnny Cash. Should tune into him. Comes on at 9 a.m. on Sunday mornings. And we'll bring you... plays a lot of psychedelic stuff. Just kind of... just Sunday morning coming down stuff.
1: Ever since I was a young boy...
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Yes, Dangerous Dan. Tune in to him Sunday mornings, 9 until noon. So, great show. Let him create the soundtrack for your life. 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They'll train you. Once you're passed, you get to do some grave shifts. Always fun spinning records in the middle of the night. Explore the massive library we have and become a member of the KFJC. All kinds of wonderful stuff going on around here. So what do I have queued up now? Some Acid Baby Jesus doing, see if I can pronounce this, Ayahuasca Blues or Unmanned Droned. KFJC, your source for the new.

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1: KFJC, Los Altos Hills. Let me start that out. 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I am Lurker. Much better. That was a jam. That was Fumasa Preta doing Pupilas Dilatadas. Great album. I'm really taking a liking to this. This is in our current rotation. It'll be here for a few more weeks. Fumasa Preta means black smoke. It's Alex Figueira, who is of Portuguese and Venezuelan descent, and created this music out in Amsterdam. Some psychotropical super freak out tasting sounds. So, some great stuff there. KFJC is always bringing unique, great stuff. And before that, we had DJ Tiger Stripe, or Tiger Style, excuse me. I need to get some more coffee in me. DJ Tiger Style and Untitled Tracks, just doing A1 and A2 off the album Zero. And started that set off with Acid Baby Jesus doing Ayahuasca Blues or Unmanned Drone. Acid Baby Jesus, a pretty cool floaty band also. Some good artists there. KFJC is always bringing wonderful artists to you. So what do we have? It is 1 a.m. On the turntable now, we got Dosh and Ghost Band bringing us some more beats with the track called Tet and Tet. KFJC.

0: KFJC. That was Dosh and Ghost Band doing Tete a Tete. Nice dubby, beady rhythm there. Keeping you rolling through the early mornings. It's about 1:20 in the a.m. Running a little behind on some of the duties you have here behind the mic, not just playing records. Need to keep you informed also of what's going on and what's happening with other DJs. Like Friday mornings, you can always tune in from 6 a.m. to 10 a.m. for Morris Minor. He's got a mind-bending trippy show to tune into.
1: The Garden of Morm is aesthetically pleasing. 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
2: In a garden, growth has its season. First comes spring and summer, but then we have fall and winter. And then we get spring and summer again.
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3: Then fall and winter?
2: Yes.
0: Yes, tune in Friday mornings from 6 a.m. to 10 a.m. for Morris Minor and the Garden of Morm. Let him repair your brain. That's what he likes to do. If you got a European brain, he'll work on it too. Doesn't matter. He specializes in the Europeans. So, what else we got? Public service announcements. Pets in Need, also known as PIN, was founded in 1965 to help lost pets get home and to provide information about pet care. Their mission now is to bring a loving, healthy home within paw's reach of every adoptable dog and cat in our community. PIN gives priority to animals who have run out of time at the publicly funded open-door shelters and are at immediate risk. 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How kind of them. 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Ah, much better. Little tongue twisting tie for me there. So what do I have queued up now? CD2 has got, I believe it's Dub Chieftain with 4-Track Mine on your fine 89 KFJC.

Thank you, Femi Kuti, doing Black Man Know Yourself off of Shoki Shoki. KFJC 89.7, I am Lurker. Prior to Femi Kuti, we had The Scientist doing To Be Where No Dub Has Gone Before off Scientist Dubs Culture. And kick that set off with Dub Chieftain doing Four Track Mind off of Skill, Stamina, and Luck from the Metal Postcard label. So I'm Lurker. I'm here for about 20 more minutes. Stay tuned for Lethaco steps in to host the Grave Shift from 2 a.m. to 6 a.m. Keep your mind bending and rocking and twisting, creating a soundtrack for your life. 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We are volunteers that come in to the middle of the night to keep you spinning. Got to do 13 grave shifts to move on to the day shift, so good luck in your completion. Stay tuned. Until then, we have Tholoman Chase doing Scavengers and Nomads off of Dub Narcotic Session. KFJC.

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We've just heard some music from Robert Rich that was left for us by Mr. Goodwrench. Thanks again, Mr. Goodwrench, for putting on a fun Friday night. This is John Lilly here with you for the Graveyard Shift. Hanging out until 6 a.m. We're going to get on to some more music here. We've got a lot to get through tonight. 2 a.m. until 6 a.m. Now here's a track from Twerk on your source for sound, KFJC.

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Before that, we had Oval with a track called Memo, and we started it off with Twerk off of Living Vicariously Through Burnt Bread. This is John Lilly here with you till 6 a.m. reminding you to check out the Soul Patrol. 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You have to see who that is, but should be a groovy time with the Soul Patrol. 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This is Narcotic Syntax.

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This is Sun on 5 at 152 by Matmos. Before this, we were hearing some sounds from Mobius off of Begegnungen 2. If you want to check out the music you've been hearing, you can always go to the website kfjc.org, where everything is written down live as we play it here at the station, kept up to date as best as we can. You can see all the playlists there, what's playing now, what was playing before, all the way back 2 weeks. We started off since the last break with Narcotic Syntax. That was Ping Pong Voodoo of the collection Two Zombies Later. Strange and Unusual Music from the Exotica mailing list. The American Civil Liberties Union information brochure, Your Voting Rights, What You Should Know About Voting from Jail, includes details on voter registration, mail-in ballot applications, and voting procedures for those who are incarcerated. For more information, phone 4. No, that's phone 1-800-345-8683. If you are listening to this and incarcerated or know someone who is, certainly look into this. Your Voting Rights in Jail. What you should know about voting when incarcerated. 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

KFJC 89.7. You're hearing some sounds from Burial off their album Truant Sleeper. This track's The Rough Sleeper. Before this, we heard some music from the Tuss off Confederation Trough. Started off with Matt Moss from the West. That track was Sun on 5 at 1:52.

coming up Monday morning. Every Monday from 6 a.m. until 10 a.m. Roland Blunt has got a little show. Pretty good for that morning commute. You'll hear a good mix of stuff. Definitely in the electronic range. But he's got a good variety there, Roland Blunt. So check him out. Mondays, 6 a.m. until 10 a.m. on KFJC. John Lilly here with you until 6 a.m. Let's continue with Burial. 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

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Cleanliness of the people, of the clothes they wear, and the instruments they use. Pencil into your mouth. Have you ever put something like a pencil into your mouth? Pencil into your mouth. That made this girl ill. Have you ever put something like a pencil into your mouth?

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1: Broadcasting from Foothill College, this is KFJC, Los Altos Hills. We've just been listening to Vagina Jones with a track called I Took an Egg. Before that, we heard some music from Contagious Orgasm off of Division and Combination. We started off from the last break with Last Rites from Na Hag. 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

KFJC. We've been listening to Twin Sister Moon. Before that, we had... Actually, that was Twin Sister Moon with Rivers of Blood Ending in the Sun. Off of an album with the same name. Before that, Transformer D. Roboter. That track was Stranger in Moscow. We started off with that song. Two tracks since the top of the hour. Currently hearing some sounds from Barn Owl and the Infinite Strings Ensemble.

play a lot of music here, but if you're ever looking for something different, something informative, something thought-provoking, more than music, every Monday, Robert Emmett has a show from 6 p.m. until 7 p.m. It's called Thought Line. 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Now let's continue with Barn Owl and the Infinite Strings Ensemble on the Wave of the West. KFJC.

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John Lilly here with you until 6 a.m. with some environmental safety information. 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

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Currently, we've got Worth and Value from Eskimo. Before that, we heard Dujian with a track called Hi. Wow, you know, you gotta go to the website to read that one. That was off of music from the Ottoman Diaspora Volume 1. Played along with that, we heard a track from the Nakatani Gong Orchestra. Also, before, we had Orang with Little Sister, and started off with EAR from the album A Brief History of Ambient Volume 4, Isolationism. Every Sunday, you can get your reggae fix with Spliff Skankin'. Spliff's been here quite a long time now. They're in the Sunday slot from 3 p.m. until 7 p.m. It's jazz music with Spliff every Sunday, 3 p.m. till 7 p.m. here on KFJC. 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
2: This is KFJC. John Lilly here with you. We've just been listening to a track from Eskmow. That was a mix from 2008. You can always check the website at kfjc.org to see exactly what is being played. We're just about the best we can do live here on the air and on the computer. Coming up January 26th from 3 until 6 p.m. Cadillac Margarita will be filling in for Curtis Kimby. That's today, 3 p.m. until 6 p.m. It's the Honey Badger special with Cadillac Margarita. That's today, 3 p.m. until 6 p.m., filling in for Curtis Kimby. John Lilly here with you until 6 a.m. Let's move in to some music here from the Dark Entries label. This is Linnea Aspera of a self-titled album. The track is Malaron on your source for sound, KFJC, the fine 89.

KFJC. You're listening to Lives of Angels. Before that, we heard Linnea S. Ferra, the Farallon National Wildlife Refuge, made up of the Farallon Islands and Noonday Rock. The refuge supports the largest seabird nesting colony south of Alaska, over 200,000 birds presenting 13 seabird species nest each summer along the Farallons, including cormorants, puffins, auklets, oyster catchers, pelicans, storm petrels, and the largest colony of western gulls in the world. For more details, you can phone 510-792-0222 or go to fws.gov/sfbayrefuges. Now let's continue. This is Lives of Angels. Track is The Rock Drill. This is from Dark Entries.

The dream is not over. You have only reached the point between when you turn over. Turn over. Turn over. Turn over. Turn over. Turn over. Turn over. Turn over. Turn over. Turn over. Turn over. Turn over. Turn over. Turn over. Turn over. Turn over. Turn over. Turn over. Turn over. Turn over. Turn over.

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That was Turnover from Message, off that second battle release from Books and Dreams. We also heard Kunda Hola with a track called 10 Acres of the Finest Sand from an album of the same name. Before that, Human Teenager with a track called Third Reich from the album Animal Husbandry album, and started off with Smirsch, Black on Pink from the cassette pad.

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1: Broadcasting from Foothill College, this is KFJC Los Altos Hills. That was Moss, M-M-O-S-S. Off their album Only Children. Track was Marty Hills. We also heard Masato Minami with The Bonds of Love. We started off with Benny Sobarja off of The Lizard Years. John Lilly here with you, all the way until 6 a.m., just about coming up. Some more music here. This is Silent Land Time Machine on your Wave of the West. KFJC, the fine 89.

You're listening to KFJC. That was Wall of Death with Darker Than Black. Before that, Silent Land, Time Machine. If you're looking for some more psychedelic sounds, Pete Dixon has his show every Monday from 7 p.m. until 10 p.m. That's Pete Dixon with Room Beyond Room 222. Lots of 60s, 70s psychedelia, and a half hour of pre-war blues from 8 to 8:30. That's Pete Dixon every Monday from 7 p.m. until 10 p.m. Now here's some music from Electric Wizard on your Wave from the West, KFJC. But before we move on to Electric Wizard, this is actually going to be Moon Duo, Fine 89.

KFJC, that was Electric Wizard with Venus in Furs off of their album Black Masses. Started off with Moon Duo off their album Sparks. That track was off their album Circles. That track was Sparks. John Lilly here with you till 6 a.m. Operated by the Saratoga Historical Foundation, the Saratoga Museum, the Saratoga History Museum works to preserve the unique history of the Western Santa Clara Valley for the education and enjoyment of the community. The all-volunteer Saratoga Historical Foundation operates an active educational program for third and fourth graders, providing tours and curriculum to local schools studying Pioneer, California. The Saratoga History Museum is located at 20450 Saratoga. Los Gatos Road. Saratoga, Los Gatos Road in Saratoga. If you would like to phone them, their number is 408-867-4311. Now, here's some music from Son of Jor-El on your source of sound, KFJC.

0: It's time for the Concert Outlook. I'm Trinity. Dengue fever infects the Independent Thursday, January 31st. Radar Brothers ping the Hemlock Tavern Thursday, January 31st. Lagos Roots Afrobeat Ensemble shake up the Elbow Room Friday, February 1st. Matthew Deer torments 1015 Folsom Friday, February 1st. Bart Davenport saunters into Café du Nord Friday, February 1st. Wounded Lion and the Mallards stalk the Hemlock Tavern Saturday, February 2nd. The San Francisco Symphony celebrates the Lunar New Year at Davies Symphony Hall on Saturday, February 2nd. Two Gallants with Akron Family swoop into the Fillmore Saturday, February 2nd. People Under the Stairs crouch at Slim's Wednesday, February 6th. Slim Cessna's Auto Club pull into the Great American Music Hall Thursday, February 7th. Enslaved emancipate Slim Saturday, February 9th. Odd Owl and Foxtails Brigade scamper into Yoshi, San Francisco, Sunday, February 10th. Dylan Ryan Sand trickle into the Hemlock Tavern, Wednesday, February 13th. Dead Meadow and Stranger's Family Band bow their heads at the chapel, Friday, February 15th. DJ Vadim and Centipede inch into Brick and Mortar Music Hall, Friday, February 15th. Camper Van Beethoven tumble into the rickshaw stop, Saturday, February 16th. Crooked Jades meander into the Café du Nord Sunday, February 17th. MC Zulu and Kush Aurora step into the Elbow Room Sunday, February 17th. Ohm meditates at the Independent Wednesday, February 20th. Meg Baird strolls into the Hemlock Tavern Thursday, February 21st. Surplus 1980, Ricardiacs Fly and Cash Pony gallop into the Starry Plow Saturday, February 23rd. Brickbat, Hot Lunch, Phil Manley, and Hank Four play a benefit for Scott Jones at Bottom of the Hill, Sunday, February 24th. No Means No surrenders at the Uptown, Sunday, February 24th. The Residents hide out at Bimbo's 365 Club, Sunday, February 24th, and at the Rio Theater, Thursday, February 28th. Psychic Ills and Mike Donovan heal the Hemlock Tavern, Thursday, February 28th. The Concert Outlook is a presentation of the KFJC Promotions Department and airs daily at 5:30 a.m., 8:30 a.m., 12:30 p.m., and 5:30 p.m. It can also be found online at kfjc.org. 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
1: 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Clipped Beaks, Impuritan, and Ghosts and Strings haunt F8 Tuesday, January 29th. 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The Quiet Men, Matt Ellis, Buckeye Knoll at Utah Saloon. Vinyl, Lebo, Bo, and Jacante at Brick and Mortar Music Hall. 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That's a free show. Locura, Shake Your Peace, and Makru at Great American Music Hall. Nikki and the Dove are at Independent. Sunbeam.

Wolf at the Uptown. The people Oakland are at the New Parish. The Champions Inc. is at 924 Gilman Street. Population, the New Flesh, and the Light are at the Stork Club in the South Bay. Battle of the Bands is at the Refuge. 1967 Stax Review Norway is at Moe's Alley. Dead Winter Carpenters are at Don Quixote's. And the Grogs are at the Crate Place. This concludes the entertainment calendar for Saturday, January 26th, today, 2013. John Lilly here. We've just heard Son of Jor-El off the split. Son of Jor-El and Eric Larson. That track was The Blood Lord. Before that, we heard Electric Wizard and Moon Duo. Now we'll move on to some more music here on your source for sound, KFJC. This is Aluk Todolo. Fine 89.

KFJC. You're listening to Alu Tododo. This track is 4 off their album Occult Rock. John Lilly here until 6 a.m. Coming up, Sal 9000. She'll be here with you 6 a.m. till 9 a.m., 10 a.m. 6 till 9. It's the ultimate trip. If you've been up all the way through tonight, it's a perfect slot to relax with some ambient electronics. Sal 9000 and the ultimate trip every Saturday, 6 a.m. until 9 a.m. on your source for sound, KFJC.

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Many thanks to Lord Gravestench. I genuinely like coming here on Tuesdays and seeing his bright, shining face. Greet me as the first person, well, the only person, at the door. He left us with something from Nurse with Wound, Colder Still, off of Thunder Perfect Mind. And it is colder still, it's freezing now. It's slowly made that transition, or maybe not so slowly made that transition from, I don't know, California fall, a little bit balmy, to California winter, which I'm sure is nothing compared to other places in the country, but it's freezing to me. So hopefully you're keeping warm under the blankets as long as you can, or perhaps huddled up next to your space heater while we take this journey through the KFJC library. You can join KFJC right now. 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Coming up next on your Wave of the West, something off the collection Future Nuggets, Sounds from the Unheard from Romania, Volume 1. 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

89.7 KFJC Morteza and Rag Gozar, and that's from a collection entitled Zen Duni, Funk, Psychedelia, and Pop from Iranian pre-revolutionary or pre-revolt, something like that. It's awesome stuff. And you can find that out on the Faraway Sounds record label. Before that, from collection Future Nuggets, we had Stayo Demar, and that was also the name of the track, from a double LP out on Ambassador's Reception, 6:25 a.m. My name is Cadillac Margarita, and the National Institute of Mental Health reports that 1 in 4 adults will experience a mental health disorder in a given year. Untreated mental illness in the U.S. results in an average cost of $100 billion annually. Women in Government, a nonpartisan organization of all female state legislators, urges people to speak with their health care provider because serious mental illness can be treated. Between 70 and 90% of individuals see significant symptom relief and improved quality of life. More information and assistance is available at www.womeningovernment.org. Coming up next on KFJC, something from Ersin. This is from a debut, I believe, from 1971 or 1972. And the track, Kozan Dagi. 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

0: 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Ahmad Zahir and Dilsi Zauda from Volumes 2 and 3, The King of 70s Afghan Pop, out on Faraway Sounds. Daryush and Chesham Iman from Pomegranate's collection from Finders Keepers, also from Finders Keepers. Ersin and Kozan Dagi from a self-titled debut album released originally in the early 1970s, re-released here out on Finders Keepers. It is 6:40 a.m. My name is Cadillac Margarita, and you're listening to Erratic Behavior on 89.7.
1: Vapa. You'll be using a number 3 plier, so get ready ahead of time to arrange the pliers so they can be fondled for 3 minutes before the crossover occurs. You will know that the arrangement of the ion tubes will align themselves in a north to southeast direction. This will occur only once, as you will have 8 seconds to slacken the airwaves. 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

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And before that, another Sublime Frequencies release to the so-called The Guilties, Coz Bezudara, bringing us Three Little Words. 6:53 a.m. and you're listening to Erratic Behavior on KFJC. Asian American Women Arts Association is a nonprofit arts organization dedicated to ensuring the visibility and documentation of Asian women in the arts. AAWAA serves the SF Bay Area community through workshops, exhibitions, publications, lectures, and an artist support network. 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Coming up next, this here is Betty Levette on 89.7 FM.

KFJC 89.7 FM, Raglani and Oneism, off of an album Husk out on Arbor Records. Before that, we had two tracks from Dolly Parton: Lonely Coming Down from Jolene, and How Does It Feel from New Harvest First Gathering out on RCA Records. Before that, Betty LaVette and Down to Zero off of I've Got My Own Hell to Raise. And speaking of raising hell, Wednesday from 2 to 6 p.m., Cinderora will be doing just that here in the KFGC studios. Behind that demure demeanor, lies a fierce woman. Experimental sounds, drones, ambient, sometimes difficult, always interesting. That is Cinderora on KFGC, 2 to 6 p.m. this coming Wednesday, filling in on an open time slot. ...7:13 a.m. This program is Erratic Behavior, here every Tuesday from 6 to 10 a.m. Coming up next, I Think I Shall Do the Right Thing with Matthew Deere on KFJC.

0: 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be playing from that one, but Ahead of Myself out on CD from Ghostly International called Beams. 7:21 a.m. and my name is Caddy, letting you know that the Sunnyvale Heritage Park Museum celebrates the history of Sunnyvale. 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Coming up on Erratic Behavior, this is the Wonder Boys. 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

89.7 FM. Warren Ambarchi and Robin Fox, Standing Mandala from Connected, a 12-inch final release out on the Cranky label. Delta Funk Tionin Challenger from Traces out on Delson. Barker and Bomaker, Crows, off of the CD Trans Skeletoral. And then the Wonder Boys with Ville Duba, which cracked me up. I don't know what they were saying or doing, didn't make any sense. Not that it mattered. Entertaining stuff from a 7-inch release entitled Den Flagande Farm Lang again. I don't know how to pronounce that. It's terrible. Maybe you're not supposed to. Maybe that's the point. But at any rate, it was put out on the Lystring label. The sounds that you've been hearing for the last, maybe 15 minutes would not be unlike the sort of sounds you might hear on a show called The Ultimate Trip on Saturdays from 6 to 9 a.m. Your host, Sound 9000, lulls you awake very gently, or perhaps gives you the soundtrack to your weirdest and most abstract dreams. 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This program is Erratic Behavior until 10 a.m. here on KFJC. And I'm going to play something else that you probably would hear on The Ultimate Trip. 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

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The sounds of Bee Mask and Vaporware. And that is a release out on the Room 40 label. 7.51 AM. This is Caddy here with you, letting you know that founded in 1989, the mission of All Stars Helping Kids is to promote a safe, healthy, rigorous learning environment for disadvantaged kids in low-income communities. 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

I think I'm going to let this track from B Mask continue and close out the hour. Coming up at 8:30 a.m., I'll have your concert outlook and entertainment calendar for today, Tuesday, December 11th, 2012. 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
1: Buzzcocks on KFJC, Boredom live at the Roxy, April 2nd of 1977, out on Vibraphone Records, Ex-Cult, Cemetery Secretary, and that's off of Goner Records CD, Ex-Cult, Larice, and That's Nice, off of the Best Of from Mighty Mouth Music, and then Andy Human was going to Break Your Face from Freeze, that one out on Chrome Waves Radio. 8:12 a.m. It's Cadillac Margarita and Erratic Behavior. I'll be here with you until 10 a.m. Coming up this weekend, KFJC co-presents Psychic TV along with Lumerians, King Dude, and Youth Code. 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Overload. Coming up next, this right here would be Iggy Pop. It's KFJC.
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Tough Baby out on A&M Records. My name is Cadillac Margarita, and the Rape, Abuse, and Incest National Network is the nation's largest anti-sexual assault organization. RAINN, or RAIN, leads national efforts to prevent sexual assault through educating the public, improving services to victims, and ensuring that rapists are brought to justice. RAIN offers free, confidential services through the National Sexual Assault Hotline at 1-800-656-HOPE and the National Sexual Assault Online Hotline at www.rainn.org. Coming up next, this is The Cure on KFJC.

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0: Jim Campolongo Fortet, Hen Pet, the Freight and Salvage, Thursday, December 2nd.
1: Damian Gerardo and Ockerville River, Cuyahoga, the Starline Social Club, December 3rd.
0: Reverend Horton Heat, Big Sandy and his Fly Right Boys, and Wayne the Train Hancock, Joe Ed Dick the Ritz, Sunday, December 5.
1: Murr Swerves into the Cornerstone, Wednesday, December 8.
0: ESG Sophia, the Great American Music Hall, Thursday, December 9.
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2: It is 8:36 a.m. You're listening to Erratic Behavior. I am Caddy, here with you until 10. Waking your bum up, getting you up, shaking the nighttime out of you, apparently. Dust Collector coming up next on 89.7.

girl, I've been walking along down this one-way road for quite some time. Feels like forever ago since I've seen a soul on these streets. Well, except for both of mine. And I can see up ahead that there's an intersection. And I can see that there's a stop sign at that intersection. And my intersection is telling me that we should take a stroll on the same side of the road. Yeah, of course I'll come over to you. We can walk on whichever side you want. You don't have to hold my hand, but it's kinda cold tonight, and my fingers are chilled out to the bone. And the way I figure is that your hands must be a little cold too.

Noah's Bar. A candy shop, world famous for the Husky Labrador. What? You are so naive, darling. It's a lollipop, flavored like a corn dog, built to scale like a corn dog, and it's even got a mustard flavoring powder packet to dip it in, tied on the stick with a little yellow bow. Well, wherever we go, it's heavenly so. Either your hair is day glow or you're wearing a halo. I think it's so dashing the way you cock it to the side. It brings out your eyes and serves them on a platter of platinum. And I'm having 20-20 double visions of another instant with you. But they're impaired, and I know so well that if you hold me close, my heart explodes from an overdose. Cause for you, girl, Cupid shoots hollow-tipped arrows from the barrel where a flare goes. No? Well, you and me can shoot the breeze if you don't need some food to eat. We'll use machine guns and flying saucers that look like targets to aim at. Or are those just street lamps? I'm sorry, I feel like a damn fool. Well, we could go to the drive-in. I don't have a car, but you can sit on my jacket as long as your pants are clean. That's okay, there's a laundromat a couple doors down. They've got my favorite kind of washers there. Oh? You like dryers better? Girl, that's funny, because you smell so...

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No thanks, I already got too many of those in my collection. I'm looking for something a little different, girl. Girl, girl. 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

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One of my absolute favorite funky ladies, style icon, sass maven, Bette Davis. Shooby doop and cop him. Off of They Say I'm Different from Sunshine Records. Dust Collector before that with Between the Sheetrock. And that was Hardiac Bale and City with No Limits. I guess two tracks smashed together there. Out on Narcolepsy. Well, we have a lot of things coming up this weekend. The 20th anniversary of the Psychotronics Film Festival will be happening Saturday night, this coming Saturday night, December 15th, from 7 to 11 p.m. right here on the Foothill College campus in room 5015. And it will feature 16mm films, zany fun, door prizes, and it's going to sell out for sure. 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I've been there. I don't want to do it again. The Psychotronics Film Festival is so much fun. Highly, highly recommended if you've never been. 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Let's see, what else do I want to tell you? Well, it is 8:49 a.m. You're listening to Erratic Behavior until 10 a.m. And the Handbook Binders of California's 40th Anniversary Members Exhibition will be on view at the F.W. Olin Library at Mills College from October 17th through tomorrow, December 12th. In addition to contemporary bindings, historical bindings, and artisan works from the Mills collection will be on display. Phone 510-430-2047 or reference www.handbookbinders.org. Coming up next, this right here is Lee Fields on 89.7. We're going to clap our hands on the Wave of the West.

BFJC 89.7 FM, the Whitefield Brothers, and Prowlin off of In the Raw from Soulfire Records. Otis Redding, and That's a Good Idea from Love Man out on Atlantic. Herbert Hunter, and I've Gotta Sit Down, and that's off of a CD, Northern Soul Legend. And then Lee Field starting us off with Clap Your Hands from Problems, that one out on Soulfire Records. Broadcasting from Foothill College, this is KFJC, Los Altos Hills. Last hour of Erratic Behavior for today. I am Cadillac Margarita. Coming up this hour, I will have some tickets for George Clinton and Parliament Funkadelic. It's happening this Friday, the 14th of December at 10:30 p.m. at Yoshi's in San Francisco. Yoshi's is located at 1330 Fillmore at Eddy Street. An all-ages show, so keep that in mind. I'll be giving those passes away before 10 a.m. here on KFJC. Coming up next, something from Cool Keith. 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

89.7 FM KFJC, The Bums, Six Figures and Up, off of Elevation from Priority Records, Cool Keith and Flow Smooth Instrumental off of The Legend of Tashan Dorsett, that one out on Fat Beats Records. Well, your Tuesday, yes, on KFJC shapes up like this. Mickey Slim, as per usual, My Bad Habit, 4 hours of blues programming coming up at 10 a.m. to 2 p.m., followed by Abacus Finch and Legal Counsel explorations through the KFJC library of all kinds, shapes, sizes, colors, you name it. And then on From the Vault, Hacker's Muse will be rebroadcasting a live set by Meshuggah Beach Party, originally performed here in the KFJC pit on June of 2006. And then it'll be Cynthia Lombard, 7 to 10 p.m., Too Cool for School. You'll have to find out if you pass the coolness test, if you step over the line of sands of coolness, or whatever, with Cynthia Lombard. And then Rocket J. Squirrel, we haven't heard from her in a while, but she will be here 10 p.m. to 2 a.m., so you can look forward to that. That's what's coming up. That's what will get you into your Wednesday. So keep it tuned to KFJC. You can always go to the website and check out the program schedule. The link right at the top of the page on the left-hand side when you go to kfjc.org, and it'll tell you everyone who's going to be on this week. So if you're looking for your favorite, you're wondering what happened to them, seeing if you can check out their program, there you will find all the information that you need. 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

0: 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Creations Unlimited brought us Crystal Illusion off of a collection, Because You're Funky, out on Rustler Records. Dee Dee Warwick and I'll Be Better Off Without You. That's off of a Mercury Records release, a CD called I Want to Be With You. And Dope Style starting us off with Stress Reducer off of Little Happy. And Fool's Pool from Daily City Records. 9:27 a.m. And the California Native Plant Society is a statewide nonprofit organization of amateurs and professionals who share common interests with regional chapter membership, public talks, field trips, educational outings, scholarships, plant sales, gardening, landscaping, and preserving native flora for future generations. The Santa Clara Valley chapter of the California Native Plant Society is located at 3921 East Bayshore Road in Palo Alto. 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Coming up next break, I'll have a pair of passes for George Clinton and the Parliament Funkadelic happening Friday, the 14th of December, 10:30 p.m. at Yoshi, San Francisco. All ages, so you and a friend can check them out. Next break, I will give those passes away. Right now, it's all about sloppy seconds on KFJC.
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KFJC 89.7 FM Parliament and Funkin Telecki from Funkin Telecki versus the Placebo out on Casablanca Records. George Clinton and the P-Funk All-Stars before that with Sloppy Seconds. Congratulations goes out to Gennady. I hope I said that right. But he picked up a pair of passes to check out George Clinton and the Parliament Funkadelic at Yoshi's San Francisco this Friday at 10:30 p.m. Yoshi's is located at 1330 Fillmore at Eddy Street in San Francisco. So he and a friend will have a ball. It'll be so much awesome funk and good times. Sorry I couldn't get to everybody. We only had one pair of passes. I wish I could have given a pair to everybody. But thanks to everyone for listening today, tuning in. Coming up in about 10 minutes, Mickey Slim, Blues. The Blues are coming for you with his Bad Habit, 10 a.m. to 2 p.m. He does a really good mix of all different styles of blues, different decades. So stay tuned to see what sort of an elixir he's going to mix to cure all your ills. That is My Bad Habit with Mickey Slim coming up on KFJC 10 a.m. to 2 p.m. I'm going to leave you today with a couple of tracks, most likely tracks off of this collection, Eccentric Soul Omnibus Volume 1. I've already decided on one of the tracks, but after that, it's a mystery. We're going to start with something from the Trinicas, Women Soul. They are soulful britches, according to KFJC's Greta Clue, who reviewed this CD for our library. So we're going to keep it soulful and close out with this collection, different tracks from that here on 89.7. Before I go, I want to let you know that the California Regional Environmental Education Community, or CREEC, C-R-E-E-C, Network is an online educational project dedicated to providing educators, students, and the general public with outstanding environmental education resources in an environment to enhance environmental literacy throughout California. The CREEC Network links to field trips, partnerships, networking, grant opportunities, school programs, outings, seminars, legislative updates, and many more environmental education resources. 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And as I said, thanks so much for tuning into KFJC today. You can, of course, go to the website and download 2 weeks' worth of anybody's programs that you'd like. Check out playlists. All sorts of fun and useful information can be found right there at kfjc.org, including the two big events we have going on this weekend, Psychic TV co-presents, and also the 20th anniversary of the Psychotronics Film Festival. That's it for me. And right now, something off, as I said, the Eccentric Soul Omnibus Volume 1 collection. 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
0: Good, Bjorky. Now, have a biscuit. That's good.
2: You are about to enter
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2: That's right. The oral expanse you are about to transport into is from KFJC's past. Any time-sensitive information will not pertain to the current reality.

Herbie Mann and the Memphis Underground. The track is New Orleans, left to us by DJ Buzzy, buzzing on out of the 6 a.m. to 10 slot. Stonewall Jackson in here until 2 p.m. Went ahead and got some current credits, so we're not going to play current today. We're going to play a whole bunch of different African musics, probably a lot of Afrobeat. Give us a call if you want to hear anything particular in the African realm. Calypso, Caribbean, reggae, 650-941-2500. Fela Kuti now on KFJC 89.7 FM.

La Kuti and Africa 70 there with Ginger Baker, the last track off of their also amazing 1971 release, Egby Mio. Fela Kuti's big band in rare form alongside Ginger Baker of Cream fame, double drummer, double the power, double the rhythm, double the fun. Stonewall Jackson here until 2 p.m., meandering around the African continent. Gonna play some Caribbean, some calypso, some reggae as well. We've got here Ahmed Abdul Malik. He played a lot with Thelonious Monk, he played with Johnny Griffin, and with John Coltrane, but this album is something else entirely. It's called East Meets West. We're listening to Mawara, or The Fuge.

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Through programs, workshops, research, experimentation, and professional development, the Headlands Center offers opportunities for artistic dialogue, creative reflection, and collaboration for architects, artists, dancers, choreographers, musicians, composers, writers, and curators. 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

89.7 FM KFJC. We just heard from the Funkees, "Slipping Into Darkness," of "Dancing Time." Orlando Julius and his Afro Sounders gave us James Brown, "Ride On." Right before that, both of those were provided to us on glorious 12-inch vinyl by Soundboy Records. Abdul Ahmed Malik, before that, "Mawara," "East Meets West," and gets us all the way back to Fela Kuti and Egbe Mio. We're hearing the piano styles of Sege Miriam Giburu, an 85-year-old Ethiopian nun. Wanted to tell you about some things happening soon here at KFJC. Cancel Xmas, CNCELXMAS. Cancel Xmas is going to be in the pit this Saturday, noon to 3 p.m. on Groove Therapy. Tune in, hold your head. We're going to hear from the likes of Nelson Mandela behind this really nice piano stuff from an 85-year-old Ethiopian nun. Her name is Sege Miriam Giburu. 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

What is a humble servant? My release.

Thank you.

Footsteps of great heroes like Heza and Sekokoni. I pay tribute to the endless heroism of you. You, the young lion. Of our nation. You are the rock hard foundation of our struggle. Apartheid has inflicted more pain on you than on anyone else. On this occasion, we thank the world. We thank the world community for their great contribution. Struggle. Without your support, our struggle would not have reached this advanced stage. The sacrifice of the frontline state will be remembered by South Africans forever. My salutation will be incomplete without expressing my deep appreciation for the strength given to me during my long and lonely years in prison by my beloved wife and family. I am convinced that your pain and suffering was far greater than my own. Before I go any further, I wish to make the point that I intend making only a few preliminary comments at this stage. To consult with my comrades. Today, the majority of South Africans, black and white, recognize that apartheid has no future. It has to be ended by our own decisive mass action. The mass campaign of defiance and other actions of our organization and business can only culminate in the establishment of democracy. The apartheid destruction on our subcontinent is incalculable. The framing of family life of millions of my people has been shattered. Millions are homeless and unemployed. Our economy lies in ruins, and our people are embroiled in political strife. Our resort to the armed struggle in 1960 with the formation of the military wing of the ANC, Umkhonto we Sizwe. Was a purely defensive action
the violence of apartheid. The factors which necessitated the armed struggle still exist today. We have no option but to continue. Climate conducive to a negotiated settlement would be created soon, so that they may no longer be the need for the armed struggle. I am a lawyer and disciplined member of the African National Congress. In full agreement with all exceptions, today I wish to report to you that my political situation in the country. We have not as yet begun discussing the basic demands of the struggle. I wish to stress that I myself had at no time entered into negotiations about the future of our country.

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2: That's right, it is your source for the test, your wave of the West, KFJC. We've been listening to Nelson Mandela, giving him a little tribute, listening to the speech that he gave the day that he was released from prison on a whole slew of trumped up charges. Thought he was going to be in there for life. And he gave that speech on the stairs of the Cape Town City Hall, February 11th, 1990. We had Ladysmith Black Mambazo in there doing something thoroughly unpronounceable alongside the Sege Miriam Gebru, the homeless wanderer off of something put out by Mississippi Records. Stonewall Jackson here until 2 p.m. Going all sorts of African, Caribbean, Afrobeat, reggae,
3: my
2: 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In a publication of the Federal Trade Commission, Who Cares? 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We've got Gregory Isaacs in dub here in the background. We're going to get into some Geraldo Pino and the Heartbeats coming up next. Recorded live sometime in the early 70s. Always wanted to thank you for donating to KFJC, keeping the station alive for one more year. 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Wednesday, January 29th, 10 p.m. It's hosted by Honeybag, kfjc.org. For more details, 650-941-2500 for requests and declarations, admonishments, things of that nature. Gregory Isaacs, in dub now on 89.7 FM.

Thank you very much, ladies and gentlemen. Thank you. Thank you. All right. Well, ladies and gentlemen, at this juncture, I'd like to take it easy for a while. I'd like to call the Habit 72 to get together now and do one of my compositions, ladies and gentlemen. This one is called On the Spot. So, ladies and gentlemen, introducing the Habit 72.

Today in the garden on the Magic Mountain, reflecting on entrance there into and exit there from, and no exit, and entrancement, and Jean-Paul Sartre's being and nothingness, a contradiction, or the paradox of having words for that which is not, or the noumenal, such as nothingness, or void, lacuna, gap, absence, blank, not, hiatus, and whole, which describe the concept of the flux of phenomena and their disappearance, and the impermanence of being, or the passing away from this world into the noumenal.

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We're listening to something from George Jankwa here in the background. Bola Johnson was before that, off of the 12-inch Man No Die. Lakan Animashan before that. Bela Kuti's old Barry Player, now doing his own thing, leading his own band. The track was Low Profile. Honest Johns gave us that. Gets us back to Group Due, Fagu, given to us by Sublime Frequencies and Boubacar Traore from the album And His Guitar. That was Mississippi Records. Stonewall Jackson here until 2 p.m. playing a bunch of African and Caribbean rhythms. And the Ann Martin Center is a nonprofit community provider of psychotherapy, educational therapy, and diagnostic assessment for at-risk children, youth, and their families in Alameda County. Open Monday through Friday, 9 a.m. to 5 p.m. Ann Martin Center is located at 1250 Grand in Oakland, 510-655-7880, or visit www.annmartin.org for more information.

0: We got the guitar hustle of George Dankwa. Hunting jumpy here in the background. I'm gonna let you listen to something and get right on back into the music. It's KFJC 89.7 FM.
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0: written actuarial table in your life, have you? I've got 10 volumes on suicide alone. Suicide by race, by color, by occupation, by sex, by seasons of the year, by time of day. Suicide, how committed? By poison, by firearms, by drowning, by leaks. Suicide by poison, subdivided by types of poison, such as corrosive, irritant, systemic, gaseous, narcotic, alkaloid, protein, and so forth. Suicide by leaps, subdivided by leaps from high places, under the wheels of trains, under the wheels of trucks, under the feet of horses, from steamboats. Of all the cases on record, there's not one single case of suicide by...
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0: Peace on KFJC. Something from early 70s, Zambia. Black Power was the name of the album. King Sunny a day before that, 365 is my number off of Juju Music. Damron Albarn with the Spoons off of Mali Music. And we get, that gets us on back to George Dankwa off of Hot and Jumpy, Mapa Fascio, Part 1. On Secret Stash Records. Tony Allen now. Stonewall Jackson here until 2 p.m. Letting you know that Kevin O'Dante will be coming in at that time. 2 to 6, Super Mix. Check it out. Tony Allen now on your source for the test, your Wave of the West. 89.7.
1: I swear, my brother. It was I swear, my brother, it was never hard. I hear say you don't get some kind job now. You never get a house. So what did they happen now? No show. So where you can see house? By that green. That one I die. You go come up for house by what time? 6 o'clock. No, 5 o'clock, eh? Then you call each house by. Which time? What do you call them? 11:30. Then you go come shop. You go to bed. Which kind of enjoyment did you enjoy now? And you get wife. Oh, wow. Because life hard. Oh, now because of accommodation.

broadcasting from Foothill College. This is KFJC Los Altos Hills. We've been jamming on Tony Allen for quite a while. No Accommodation from Lagos, or the album of the same name. Butting in very quickly to let you know that the San Jose Search and Rescue is an all-volunteer ground search resource providing emergency assistance to those in urgent need. 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Stonewall Jackson here with you until 6 p.m. or 2 p.m. Many excuses there. Here until 2, the 2 to 6. DJ, I believe, is Rocket J Squirrel, but remains to be seen at this moment. Until then, it's the noon hour here on KFJC. Digging on the African rhythms until 2. It's 89.7.

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0: Japanther purrs into the Parkside Friday, January 31st.
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1: Kid Congo and the Pink Monkey Birds tweet into Slims Tuesday, February 11th.
0: Alvarius B. suns himself at the White Horse Thursday, February 13th.
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0: The Concert Outlook is a presentation of the KFJC Promotions Department and airs daily at 5:30 a.m., 8:30 a.m., 12:30 p.m., and 5:30 p.m. It can also be found online at kfjc.org. 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
2: This is Stonewall Jackson here with you on KFJC 89.7 FM. You got some stuff. Still going through the continent of Africa. Toumani Diabaté in the background alongside Malim Abdallah Ghania. In your entertainment calendar for Thursday, January 16th, 2014, is as follows. In the North Bay, John Newman is at the rickshaw stop. White Fence, Parquet, Courts, and CCR head cleaner grace the Great American with their presence. Bad Bad are at the Hemlock Tavern. And that's it for the San Francisco area, it looks like, in the East Bay. All the way over there in the East Bay, Mount Whateverest is at the Uptown. The Front Bottoms are at the Oakland Metro, and Holographic Tupac play at Burnt Ramen. Down in the South Bay local area, all that's going on is a whole big show at the Caravan Lounge featuring Idols, Plague, Buried at Birth, Hemorrhage, Cancer Patient, and Chainsaw Squid. That's probably not all that's going on, but you're going to have to do your own legwork on that. Check the list, check Fun Cheap, go start a jam session. Feed somebody with a hungry sign. Be a good person. It's KFJC 89.7 FM.

0: What is Growler? What is Growler? Growler, answer my question. What is Growler? What is Growler? Growler. What is Growler? Growler. What is Growler? Growler. Tell me what Growler is. I'm GFDC every Friday from 2 p.m. to 6 p.m. Try asking him, what is Growler?
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We've got the musicians of the Nile in the background, Al-Bar Al-Gharar Mouache. Virgin International Recordings contribution to the library, Luxor to Insa is the name of the 12-inch. Before that, we heard some more Egyptian goodness, the very first jazz band from Egypt, a big band, 25 member, Salah Ragab and the Cairo Jazz Band. They give us the track Ramadan in Space Time. Present Egyptian Jazz is the name of the album. Segun Baknor is the really long Afrobeat thing and gets us on back to entitled Son of January 15th, Poor Man, No Get Brother, off of Afro Strut Records. Well, it's Stonewall Jackson with you until 2 p.m. Rocket J Squirrel is going to be taking you from then until the 6 p.m. hour. And art in action enriches the school experience through engaging hands-on projects, bringing art to the students in your community. 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That's artinaction.org. Wanted to let you know a few things about KFJC's going on. Registration just started. Well, just ended, really. The class just started. I'm sure if you really, really wanted to join the radio this quarter, though, you could come to the next meeting, 7 p.m., room 6201, every Wednesday, and ask them nicely. We've got Cancel Christmas coming up in the pit this Saturday, noon to 3 on Groove Therapy. 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And we've got the musicians of the Nile on your source for Detest, your wave of the West.

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your source for some KFJC. We just heard from Orchestra Nacional de Marita Calamet off of their album the same name, Mississippi Records, gave us that one. Musicians of the Nile before that, Albar, Garam Warash, of Luxor to Insa. The Muslim Legal Fund of America funds legal cases in defense of civil rights and liberties, offering case review, attorney evaluation, and funding. The Muslim Legal Fund links staff, volunteers, and supporters with local and national organizations in an effort to combat ethnic and religious intolerance and to provide aid to its victims. For more details, reference www.mlfa.org. We've got something, some traditional sounds from Morocco behind us right now. Stonewall Jackson here with you until 2 p.m. Just one more hour in this show and broadcasting from Foothill College. This is KFJC Los Altos Hills. Hey.

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Vamos a bailar el bachichito. 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No, no, no, no, no, no, no, no, no, no, no, no, no, no, no, no, no, no, no, no, no, no, no, no, no, no, no, no, no, no, no, no, no, no, no, no, no, no, no, no, no, no, no, no, no, no, no, no, no, no, no, no, no, no, no, no, no, no, no, no, no, no, no, no, no, no, no, no, no, no, no, no, no, no, no, no, no, no, no, no, no, no, no, no, no, no, no, no, no, no, no, no, no, no, no, no, no, no, no, no, no, no, no, no, no, no, no, no, no, no, no, no, no, no, no, no, no, no, no, no, no, no, no, no, no, no, no, no, no, no, no, no, no, no, no, no, no, no, no, no, no, no, no, no, no, no, no, no, no, no, no, no, no, no, no, no, no, no, no, no, no, no, no, no, no, no, no, no, no, no, no, no, no, no, no, no, no, no, no, no, no, no, no, no, no, no, no, no, no, no

And 7FM, it's KFJC. We just heard from Monoma. Give the Beggar a Chance of the album of the same name. Soundway Records gave us that one. Super Owns was the really long thing before that. That's one of the few recent additions to the KFJC library I've played today. I've been playing a lot of specialty, a lot of African, Caribbean, Calypso, Afrobeat, High Life, and the occasional reggae track. This one behind us is no exception. It's from Ethiopia. Helu Mirja is the artist. Laiole is the track off of Awesome Tapes from Africa label. That's who brought us this. It's the Helu Mirja and his classical instrumentalist greatest hits. And Common Brights is a non-profit organization founded in the interest of creating a cultural facility in downtown San Mateo with an art gallery and music performance space. Common Brights seeks to establish a means by which community members can showcase their own art and music, as well as appreciate artists and musicians from the Bay Area. They can facilitate workshops and offer outreach programs as well. If you'd like to find out more details, you can visit www.commonbrights.com. It looks like we got a skipping record here. Give me just a second. That should be a little better. It's Helu Mirja. Records are liable to skip. I guess that's why some people don't like them no more. CDs are liable to skip too, though. That's the only other recourse we have here at the station. Given the choice between a reflective disc and one made of vinyl, I guess I'll just take the wax any day. Stonewall Jackson here until 2 p.m. Rocket J Squirrel's gonna be up at that time, taking you all the way down until 6 p.m. Dave Emery's For the Record will occupy the 6 to 7 p.m. slot. It's the brand new For the Record, 6 p.m. to 7 p.m. Belladonna, It's Got a Beat But You Can't Dance to It, from 7 to 10. Naysayer's gonna bring it all the way up until Friday, doing the 10 to 2. Stonewall Jackson here until 2 p.m. with you. It's your source for detest. 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

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I want you to do as I do. 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

On 89.7 FM KFJC, we just heard from Fela Ransom Kuti. The second CD that I played the entire 4-hour shift, the song was called Awo. It was one of the last things that he did with the Kula Lobitos before really going solo. You could still hear a lot of high life, soul, and jazz influences in his sound there. He hadn't really even quite invented Afrobeat yet at that point. This was probably from the late 60s somewhere, 68 or 60. No, recorded and released between 63 and 65. So there you go, Fela Ransom Kuti. We heard from his son before that, leading his old band, Seyun Kuti, and the Fela's Egypt 80. Seyun Kuti and the Egypt 80, Not Oil, was the track, and that was the first CD that I played the entire 4-hour shift. Everything that you've heard today up until this point has been all vinyl, which is kind of cool. Well, I gotta get out of here. I've been Stonewall Jackson, and we'll be up until 2 p.m., at which point Rocket J Squirrel will soothe your airways until 6 p.m. For the Record is up at that time, the brand new For the Record, featuring Dave Emery. News that you won't find anywhere else. Also inviting you to check out the Jazz Collective tomorrow, hosted by Honey Bear. At this very same time slot, 10 a.m. to 2 p.m. should be both a hoot and a holler. We've got a little more Group Douay in the background, and we're going to finish it off just like we started the whole show out up at the 10 a.m. hour with the exact same album, too. Different cut. We're not that lazy here. But it's going to be Fela Kuti once more with Ginger Baker. Yee Yee D Smell. On your source for Detest, your Wave of the West, 89.7.

0: science thing, but the integrated reactor, it opened by positieve geordered zijn.
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And good morning to you from the campus of Foothill College. This is KFJC 89.7, Los Altos Hills. I'm Brian Chandler. I'll be on for the remainder of the morning, so stay tuned for a little bit of this and a little bit of that tonight. We have a big event coming up, and we'll be talking about that later. But it is a KFJC Listener Appreciation Party, and it'll be happening, well, later on this afternoon. So I hope you guys can come on down and check it out. Let's continue on with music here on KFJC, The Wave of the West.

You know, that's Brian. You know him, don't you? He's with it. He's with it. And so are you when you're listening to him.

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listening to KFJC, The Wave of the West here. That was Jacques Corcille. He was born in Paris in 1938. A very interesting gentleman. Plays the jazz trumpet, but that was him doing things on the John Zorn New York label Zadik. T-Z-A-D-I-K. Came back to music in 2005. Had hung out a lot in the Parisian atmosphere, was very involved with politics, and then as a mathematician as well. That's from the album from 2008, Jacques Corcille, Four Oratorios for Trumpet and Voice. Previous to that, we listened to the artist known as Plants, P-L-A-N-T-S. And the album is called Photosynthesis, and a piece called Seedling. Starting things off with Fresh Air on Quicksilver Messenger Services album Just for Love. The 8th Street Art Center promotes advancement in poster art, and in the production, education, and related poster arts history. They're involved with cultural impact and deep commitment to extending San Francisco's proud heritage of publicly accessible artwork. The Haight Street Arts Center is located at 215 Haight Street in San Francisco. They're open Wednesday through Sunday from 12 noon until 6 p.m. For more information, you can go to haightstreetart.org. Today is the 27th of July, and down at the Baylands Park in Sunnyvale, we'll be having our KFJC Listener Appreciation Party. It's over in the Eucalyptus Grove. I know you've been hearing about us talking about it. Come on in for some of the fun. We have picnic tables. There's going to be barbecues. Bring your favorite tofu dogs, whatever you want to eat. We'll have food trucks there as well, so there will be food there. So just bring yourself a Frisbee. Should be rather warm, I understand, but we'll see. We're over here in the East Bay, so that's even nicer. Won't be 100 degrees, hopefully. So we have live music, and that's at the KFJC Live Listener Appreciation Party today. Starts around, I think it's around noon. We'll be going on until about 6 or so, maybe 7. To the Baylands Park, Sunnyvale, California, Eucalyptus Grove. We have more information on our website, kfjc.org.

The Wave of the West. 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I'm Brian Chandler with a little Jean-Jacques Perry from the album Music Electronique, track called Space Light. Had a chance to see him before he sadly left this mortal coil with Cello Biafra, of all things, up at the record label up there in San Francisco. I'm trying to think of the label, but it was interesting. It was with Dana Countryman. Strange, strange French man with a lot of music that he had to offer, with his Moog synthesizers in tow. Waldeck is who we played before that from the Ballroom Stories and the track Memories, released in 2007. First album that Waldeck teamed up with ZB on, kind of a trip-hop sort of a sound. Etta Jones with Georgia on My Mind, with Save Your Love for Me on the Muse record label. And we heard from the album Passage by the Chandlers with Entrance to the Next. KFJC is going to co-present Lee Scratch Perry in his Subatomic Sound System Tuesday, September 24th, in a couple months, at the New Parish in Oakland. You can go to kfjc.org for more information. 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

0: and Quiet Sun. You listen to KFJC right now. 89.7, Los Altos Hills. Quiet Sun, the works of Eno and Phil Manzanera over on EG Records way back when, on Island Records, actually. Heard a piece called RFD. G. Gan Ru, a new record produced with the whole idea of the fall of Baghdad. String music. Desolation is what we heard. Before that, Astronauta Pinguim, Ram with Ram Pesetti, from the album Live at the House de Culture, and Flucid Music.
1: 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Time-sensitive material will very likely not be correct. 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
0: Here's something by Kyler from the album Per Cozy Tales and Carol's Beautiful Peacocks.

is KFJC. I'm Brian Chandler. That's an album we have here called The Dolphin Midwives, and it's a piece called Castle Shell, Liminal Garden. Before that, Planetary Assault Systems from the album Deletions, Volume 3. We heard Twilight. Tuxedo Moon in there with Lop's People and Urban Leisure was the LP. Dave Phillips before that. Dave Phillips has a lot of records here in the station, I noticed. And then started off with Kyler and Carol's Beautiful Peacocks. The Stanford Repertory Center, Planet Earth Arts, and the National Center for New Plays are presenting a summer festival. 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

and Paul Bley here on KFJC from the album Syndrome with Steve Swallow and Pete LaRocca. This kind of completed the entire output of the first New York trio. The trio of Bley, Steve Swallow, and Pete LaRocca for only two Savoy recordings. In a brief stint with Charlie Mingus, went on and did a lot of stuff with his wife Carla Bley. Hector Zazu from the album Demos and Lost Tracks in a piece called Benagui. Another album currently, Caramantu Jamuka, and the album is called Localito. Serge Gainsbourg along with Bridget Bardot with Bonnie and Clyde. And starting off with Linda and Paul McCartney with Ram. Thanks for tuning in. Don't forget, we have the OutSound New Music Summit. Let's see, today, in fact, questions, answers, they start at 7:30. And the performance at 8:15 over in 544 Cap Street at 20th in San Francisco. 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For more information, kfjc.org. I'm Brian Chandler. 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

0: Foothill College. This is KFJC 89.7 Los Altos Hills. Top of the hour, I'm Brian Chandler. That's Renaissance with Annie Haslam with Trip to the Fair from Scheherazade. Steve Reich pulling in there with the Sextet Six Marimbas and the Sextet. Mark Bereka from a record called Twilight. Listen to League of the Wind. John Cale along with Lou Reed from their duet Songs for Drella. We heard Open House. Amadou Madasna with the Zerzura Reprise.
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isn't home. Your baby is gone and not coming home. I cried until I finally went to sleep, and next morning I took another peep. The message still read, your baby is gone. The same thing I said, and not coming home. I went right out and tried to forget. I had some drinks, I'm still drinking yet. I loved her so, you know. The drinks made me feel that it wasn't true. I rushed home and

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Stiff Records. Don't mean a thing unless it's stiff. The Band of the Welsh Guards doing Land of My Fathers from the album called Helter Skelter. Michael Rother in there, one of the founding members of the krautrock scene with Feuerland. Bob Doro with The Message, where he burns up the message in just about everything. Bjorn Torski in there also from his album Kolknin and Nittum Nitti. And you're listening to The Wave of the West. This is KFJC. KFJC will co-present the OutSound New Music Summit 2019 tonight. We've been doing it for the past, week or so. 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I'm Brian Chandler, and you're listening to The Wave of the West. 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
1: Jonathan Richman here on KFJC with I Must Be King with Jonathan Goes Country. Burt Jansch before that, the first time I ever saw your face from the best of Burt Jansch. Wynn Hanner and Vito Hall with Operator. 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